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10 minutes in a row. Matthew Matthews hanging out. Let's take it down a notch for the next few minutes with this guy, such a talent, born in Wicklow but raised in Waterford. The latest from Dave Lofts. It's Holy. Start.

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2: Turning on the TV, a man dressed in black says the tensions and waters are rising. Happiness is treason, fiction is fact, and the storm's always on the horizon.

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1: 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Matthew Matthews, Moving Aside, not leaving you empty-handed. 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
7: Hey, it's Emer here. First up, Jason Derulo is getting sued. He was booked to perform at Japan's Afro Jam Festival back in 2025, which was set to take place in Okinawa, Osaka, and Tokyo. Now, it only ended up happening in Tokyo, and festival organizers are blaming Jason, who double booked himself and didn't show up. The organizers claim that they paid him $200,000 in advance and are now suing him for millions in damages. Moving swiftly along, Emily Atack has revealed a nickname that she hasn't been able to shake off since being in the Inbetweeners, no matter how hard she's tried.
8: Oh, little old ladies go, oh, big jugs, can I get a selfie? So it's like, yeah, and I've had to just accept it. And no, nowadays, you know, they're kind of, they should be sort of, you know, Charlotte average jugs, because they're, you know, they're drooping down. I've got a child.
7: Venezuela Fury tied the knot with Noah Price over the weekend, and it looks like she's going from millions to a minimum. Now, before she got married, she was living in a £5 million mansion in the Isle of Man with her parents, but she's going to be moving into a two-bed static camper next to her in-laws. The Jonas Brothers are now podcast hosts. The three of them have launched a brand new podcast called Hey Jonas, and it will release weekly episodes.
9: So how did we actually come up with the name Hey Jonas, guys? I honestly don't remember.
10: I think it was on a call about what we should call it.
7: Now let's move on to new music, as December 10's new track Infinity just dropped, and it turns out that Sean wasn't meant to hint at a release date on the run-up.
11: I was like, let me post a little TikTok of Infinity. I was like, what's a good caption I can put? And I was like, who's excited to hear this on May 15th? Not knowing that they didn't know the release.
7: Youngblood and Machine Gun Kelly have been scrapping ever since this clip went viral.
12: Live music has become inaccessible. That is a fact. And artists are cancelling all the time based on lack of ticket sales.
7: MGK left a comment on the video saying, you cancelled a tour because you couldn't sell tickets, and then blamed it on mental health. Youngblood's team have spoken out and said that he hasn't commented directly, as he is so busy focusing on his sold-out North American tour and finishing his album. Olivia Rodrigo's new track, The Cure, comes out on Friday, and she's hyping it up. She posted her excitement on Instagram saying, it's my favourite song on the album and one of my favourite songs I've ever made. I couldn't be more excited for you guys to hear it. Now let's move on to the drama, as Love Island All-Stars Millie Court and Zach Woodworth have announced their split. Now, ever since they got together, they have been doing it long distance, and it looks like that it didn't work out, because she posted a snap saying, hey gang, Zach and I both love our lives and our homes, and that makes it harder to know what a future could be. So we've agreed that we prefer just to remain friends. And now on to even more drama, as Venezuela Fury's friend is selling her bridesmaid dress just days after the wedding. Libby, who was one of 18 bridesmaids on the day, is after getting some stick online and posted a video saying that she's just broke and explained a little bit about the situation.
13: Can't exactly wrap it up in a plastic bag and put it in my 10-foot long, 5-foot wide caravan for the next 40 years.
7: If you fancy nabbing it, it's up on Vinted for £525. And for more on the hottest trending stories, add Spin to your social feeds.
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2: Hey, Kevin, what's up?

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2: Hey, it's Emer here. First up, Jason Derulo is getting sued. He was booked to perform at Japan's Afro Jam Festival back in 2025, which was set to take place in Okinawa, Osaka, and Tokyo. Now, it only ended up happening in Tokyo, and festival organizers are blaming Jason, who double booked himself and didn't show up. The organizers claim that they paid him $200,000 in advance and are now suing him for millions in damages. Moving swiftly along, Emily Atack has revealed a nickname that she hasn't been able to shake off since being in the Inbetweeners, no matter how hard she's tried.
3: Oh, little old ladies going, oh, big jokes, can I get a selfie? So it's like, yeah, and I've had to just accept it. And now nowadays, you know, they're kind of, they should be sort of, you know, Charlotte average jokes, because they're, you know, they're drooping down. I've got a child.
2: Venezuela Fury tied the knot with Noah Price over the weekend, and it looks like she's going from millions to a minimum. Now, before she got married, she was living in a £5 million mansion in the Isle of Man with her parents, but she's going to be moving into a two-bed static camper next to her in-laws. The Jonas Brothers are now podcast hosts. The three of them have launched a brand new podcast called Hey Jonas, and it will release weekly episodes.
4: So how do we actually come up with the name Hey Jonas, guys? I honestly don't remember.
5: I think it was on a call about what we should call it.
2: Now let's move on to new music, as December 10's new track Infinity just dropped, and it turns out that Sean wasn't meant to hint at a release date on the run-up.
6: I was like, let me post a little TikTok of Infinity. I was like, what's a good caption I can put? And I was like, who's excited to hear this on May 15th? Not knowing that they didn't know the release.
2: Youngblood and Machine Gun Kelly have been scrapping ever since this clip went viral.
7: Live music has become inaccessible. That is a fact. And artists are cancelling all the time based on lack of ticket sales.
2: MGK left a comment on the video saying, you cancelled a tour because you couldn't sell tickets, and then blamed it on mental health. Youngblood's team have spoken out and said that he hasn't commented directly, as he is so busy focusing on his sold-out North American tour and finishing his album. Olivia Rodrigo's new track, The Cure, comes out on Friday, and she's hyping it up. She posted her excitement on Instagram saying, it's my favourite song on the album and one of my favourite songs I've ever made. I couldn't be more excited for you guys to hear it. Now let's move on to the drama, as Love Island All-Stars Millie Court and Zach Woodworth have announced their split. Now, ever since they got together, they have been doing it long distance, and it looks like that it didn't work out, because she posted a snap saying, hey gang, Zach and I both love our lives and our homes, and that makes it harder to know what a future could be, so we've agreed that we prefer just to remain friends. And now on to even more drama, as Venezuela Fury's friend is selling her bridesmaid dress just days after the wedding. Libby, who was one of 18 bridesmaids on the day, is after getting some stick online and posted a video saying that she's just broke and explained a little bit about the situation.
8: Can't exactly wrap it up in a plastic bag and put it in my 10-foot long, 5-foot wide caravan for the next 40 years.
2: If you fancy nabbing it, it's up on Vinted for £525. And for more on the hottest trending stories, add Spin to your social feeds.
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4: Hey, it's Emer here. First up, Jason Derulo is getting sued. He was booked to perform at Japan's Afro Jam Festival back in 2025, which was set to take place in Okinawa, Osaka, and Tokyo. Now, it only ended up happening in Tokyo, and festival organizers are blaming Jason, who double booked himself and didn't show up. The organizers claim that they paid him $200,000 in advance and are now suing him for millions in damages. Moving swiftly along, Emily Atack has revealed a nickname that she hasn't been able to shake off since being in The Inbetweeners, no matter how hard she's tried.
5: Oh, little old ladies going, oh, big jugs, can I get a selfie? So it's like, yeah, and I've had to just accept it.
6: Oh,
5: I know nowadays, you know, they should be sort of, you know, Charlotte average jugs, because they're drooping down. I've got a child.
4: Venezuela Fury tied the knot with Noah Price over the weekend, and it looks like she's going from millions to a minimum. Now, before she got married, she was living in a £5 million mansion in the Isle of Man with her parents, but she's going to be moving into a two-bed static camper next to her in-laws. The Jonas Brothers are now podcast hosts. The three of them have launched a brand new podcast called Hey Jonas, and it will release weekly episodes.
7: So how did we actually come up with the name Hey Jonas, guys?
8: I honestly don't remember.
9: I think it was on a call about what we should call it.
4: Now let's move on to new music, as December 10's new track Infinity just dropped, and it turns out that Sean wasn't meant to hint at a release date on the run-up.
10: I was like, let me post a little TikTok of Infinity. I was like, what's a good caption I can put? And I was like, who's excited to hear this on May 15th? Not knowing that they didn't know the release.
4: Youngblood and Machine Gun Kelly have been scrapping ever since this clip went viral.
11: Live music has become inaccessible. That is a fact. And artists are cancelling all the time based on lack of ticket sales.
4: MGK left a comment on the video saying, you cancelled a tour because you couldn't sell tickets and then blamed it on mental health. Youngblood's team have spoken out and said that he hasn't commented directly as he is so busy focusing on his sold-out North American tour and finishing his album. Olivia Rodrigo's new track, The Cure, comes out on Friday and she's hyping it up. She posted her excitement on Instagram saying, it's my favourite song on the album and one of my favourite songs I've ever made. I couldn't be more excited for you guys to hear it. Now let's move on to the drama, as Love Island All-Stars Millie Court and Zach Woodworth have announced their split. Now ever since they got together, they have been doing it long distance, and it looks like that it didn't work out, because she posted a snap saying, hey gang, Zach and I both love our lives and our homes, and that makes it harder to know what a future could be. So we've agreed that we prefer just to remain friends. And now on to even more drama, as Venezuela Fury's friend is selling her bridesmaid dress just days after the wedding. Libby, who was one of 18 bridesmaids on the day, is after getting some stick online and posted a video saying that she's just broke and explained a little bit about the situation.
12: Can't exactly wrap it up in a plastic bag and put it in my 10 foot long, 5 foot wide caravan for the next 40 years.
4: If you fancy nabbing it, it's up on Vinted for £525. And for more on the hottest trending stories, add Spin to your social feeds.
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2: Turning on the TV, a man dressed in black says the tensions and waters are rising. Happiness is treason, fiction is fact, and the storm's always on the horizon.

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8: Hey, it's Steve Kay sending you to Taste of Dublin and flying you and a pal on a magical escape to Lanzarote. 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
9: Yeah!
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0: for two people to Lanzarote at Hotel Seaside Los Hamas. Here's what you need to know.
1: Amela, here's what's happening. People in Dublin Central are being encouraged to use their votes in tomorrow's by-elections. Representatives from the Electoral Commission will be out on O'Connell Street and Henry Street today to answer any of your voting questions. Nearly 1,800 complaints were made to the Ombudsman for Children's Office last year, the group in charge of young people's rights. The report warns children's rights are in the balance, with growing concerns around housing, disability services, education and mental health supports. This is Ombudsman Dr. Niall Muldoon.
2: We've been seeing worldwide, the diminution of children's rights and human rights around the world. And we in Ireland have a real chance here to stand up against that.
1: More than 250,000 mental health support conversations have taken place through Spunout's Text About It service over the past 5 years. Spin's Daniel Pitcher is here to explain more about the service.
3: A new report from the Youth Support Platform found anxiety, stress and isolation are the main reasons young people are reaching out for help.
1: But what's the demand like?
3: The service, which operates 24 hours a day, recorded an average of 135 conversations daily, with demand at its highest late at night.
1: Thanks, Dan. Talks between ambulance workers and the HSE to try settle a strike will pick back up today.
4: Obviously, if we can't find a resolution at the Labour Court, their members will have no other choice to continue with their industrial action.
1: That's SIP2 ambulance sector organiser John McCamley, who says they'll refuse to work for 3 days straight next week if paramedics aren't paid better. One of four charities say they are underfunded and could have to shut down. That's according to The Wheel, who are meeting with over 400 charities and community groups at the Helix in Dublin today. Former Love Island star Scott Thomas says he had to go to a rehabilitation centre to deal with his OCD. The 37-year-old said his obsessive compulsive disorder was made worse by drinking and partying after appearing on TV. And cows can recognise faces. Researchers in France played cows muted videos of familiar and unfamiliar faces and measured how long the animals focused on them. The results found the animals could see a difference between people they knew and complete strangers.
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1: Aston Villa claimed the Europa League last night. Villa defeated German side Freiburg 3-0 in last night's final in Istanbul. Manager Unai Emery believes there's more success to come for the club.
7: We are enjoying each moment and we are working hard to achieve improvements.
1: Southampton have lost their appeal against their expulsion from the Championship playoffs. The Saints were sanctioned after admitting to filming opposition training sessions without permission. Galway toppled holders Kilkenny to claim the Leinster under-20 hurling title last night. The tribesmen ran out 220 to 211 winners. And Ulster head coach Richie Murphy will name his team later for tomorrow's Challenge Cup final in Bilbao. Download the Go Loud app now, your new home for Off the Ball.
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6: with McDonald's. Frank's and Mackie's breakfast is now served until 11 a.m.
0: Let's go! With David Fiona in the morning.
8: How are you? Good morning.
9: Good morning. How is it not Friday?
8: Just looking at you when we started, and the cup you're drinking out of says, how are you? So I just went, how are you?
9: Oh, very good. It does. You're right.
8: That's a Dunn Stores mug, I think, because I don't see them around. Yeah, I had one that said Grow on it, kind of same style, but it's a good mug.
9: Someone got me that mug for my birthday. Do you remember when we had the Jump Zone party?
8: Last
9: my 30th.
8: Year.
9: Yeah. And people brought me presents. Someone brought that, and that's the only thing I've kept.
8: Oh, I can understand why you wouldn't be giving that away. It's a good mug.
9: It's a really, really good mug. Oh, I also kept this little plant. Remember Moshi balls or whatever?
8: Yes.
9: Moshi or mochi or whatever. Something. I don't know. It's like a Japanese plant that stays in this tiny little jar of water.
8: Are you minding it?
9: Yeah. Oh, I change the water on it every 2 weeks, which is what you're meant to do.
8: That's nice.
9: And I think it's still alive.
8: That's great.
9: I have absolutely no idea of knowing because it has no eyes or tail or arms or face.
8: Yeah, yeah. But
9: it's just a ball of moss.
8: Okay.
9: But I think it's doing well.
8: It's meant to bring kind of nice aura vibes.
9: I'll know, yeah, apparently. I'll know if it starts sprouting children.
8: Yes.
9: If it's doing well. But I don't think it's that kind of thing. I am excited though. Like, I'm excited to grow old with that little thing of
8: and bring
9: moss.
8: It with you from house to house.
9: I think so.
8: You and your moss.
9: Yeah, me and my moss. Pippa, I don't think, knows about it. I think she's a little, she's like, I don't think she, because she's not really in my room that much. I would go to her house.
8: Sure.
9: I mean, she hates my room. She's like, it's cold, it's gross. I'm like, okay.
8: Fair enough.
9: Yeah, fair enough. So I don't think she actually knows. So when we move in together, I'm just going to be like, and here's Mochi. And she's going to, what the hell is with the ball of moss? How's living with David? Yeah, it's fine. He brought a ball of moss.
8: He brings moss everywhere with him. I'd be like, now every night, Pip, I'd freak her out the first night. Every night we have to give Mochi a little kiss. Yeah, just give it a little kiss.
9: I need to figure, does anyone know what it's called? It's like ball of moss pet.
8: Pet?
9: But it's not really a pet, but that's what it is. Marimo.
8: Marimo.
9: Sorry, not Mochi. Marimo is what it's called.
8: I like, no, but you say it's called Marimo, but I call him Mochi.
9: I call him Mochi.
8: And we give him a little peck every night. Come on, Pippa.

0: Taylor Swift with Elizabeth Taylor. You're on Spin. How are you?
1: Do you know what Taylor Swift has? 200,000 euro.
0: Oh, she's lots of them.
1: What would you like? 200,000 euro. What do we have to give you? 200,000 euro. Win the cash machine tomorrow. We'll tell you how to enter at about 7:30.
0: So basically, the Women's Only Marathon, we were talking about it quite a lot this week. Spin's the official radio partner, and I'm running it with 28,000 other women on Sunday week. And yesterday was a big day. Tried to outrun a Lewis in preparation. Failed miserably. The legs are sore today.
1: I don't think you failed miserably. I think you just failed.
0: Yeah, that's fair. That's fair.
1: I've failed miserably would be like you stopped at Stephen's Green. Yeah, you kept going.
0: Yeah. Fair enough. I realised that maybe I'm just not a sprinter, because like you need to sprint for the entirety of it to have a chance, and I can't sprint for that long. I think Usain Bolt did a sprint in like 100 metres. Do you know what I mean?
1: What do you mean? He did a sprint in 100 metres?
0: Like it's a 100 metre sprint that he won the Olympics for.
1: Oh, right,
0: I can't sprint for that long. Anyway, I still want a rematch. We'll see what we can do. We might have to do another route where it stops more.
1: 100 metres is not too far, to be fair.
0: No, that's what Usain Bolt did. I did longer, is my point.
1: Oh, yes.
0: Do you know what I mean?
1: Yeah. Oh, you're dead right. It's very hard to sprint that fast. People running flat out and they're at like, it looks like they're running a 4-minute kilometer. I'm like, please slow down.
0: Yeah, it worries me. I think
1: people like that make running difficult.
0: Mm.
1: Because if we could all run, like us, 7-minute kilometers, that would be fine.
0: It's lovely. I just love strolling along a little bit faster than a walk. So I got the fright of my life yesterday. Anyway, we're hoping for a rematch. TFI Ireland are rising me on Instagram at the moment, going, we go every 5 minutes. Are you
1: nice.
0: Ready?
1: I'm not going out anymore because I had to do a full show on the Lewis and that was really tough. I'm sitting right here.
0: So basically, I'm mentioning all this on the back of the mini marathon that's coming up next week. And I'm raising money for the NSPCA. The NSPCA is basically like the DSPCA and the ISPCA. They've combined recently. So now when you search the NSPCA on Instagram or whatever, it's basically all of these places all across the country that take in pets and hoping to rehome them or whatever. So that's why it's called the NSPCA. But I went to the NSPCA a few weeks ago, met the most gorgeous animals, wanted to take them all home.
1: You met some weird animals too, didn't you?
0: Yeah, like they have all sorts, like down to fish, tarantulas,
1: crazy.
0: Up to goats, horses. But I'm trying to raise a few quid for them for the Women's Mini Marathon. And it's going really well. We're nearly at 500 quid, right? And it'd be great to like raise a grand or whatever. But yesterday, I'm looking at my donations, just having a look at the page, and there's this anonymous donor of €4.30.
1: Brilliant.
0: And I was like,
1: you're welcome.
0: Do you know what? That's fine. Price of a coffee. Do you know what I mean?
1: You did say if you have the price of a coffee.
0: So I wasn't sniffing at it. I was just curious because I was like, put your name to it. You know, 4:30. Why would you be anonymous? Do you know what I mean? If that's all you can afford, brilliant. But then what this anonymous person didn't realise is when you're in the back end of, like, so I've never had a fundraising page of my own before. And when you are in the back end of it, you get the emails come through. I mean, like, you've got a donation, whatever. So it said, Jack Murray, my boyfriend, has donated €4.30. So I kind of said to myself, I didn't think things were that bad. You know, for Jack, thought he might even throw a tenner my way or
1: Pip,
0: something.
1: Pip is running it in aid of Laura Lynn and I donated 100. Just in case you want to send that to Jack there.
0: Oh, no. Say it louder. Sorry, how much did you donate to Pip?
1: I think it was 100.
0: 100, 100.
1: Then her rich boss came along and donated 400. I was like, okay, sound.
0: Oh, lousy. Yeah, so I get home yesterday, see Jack. Hi, how are you? Blah, blah, blah. And he was like, any donations today? Because I've been talking about it every day. And I was like, yeah, funny. There was this anonymous donor of €4.30. And he was like, oh, mad. What a weird amount. And then I was like, Jack, I know it was you. And he was like, okay, let me explain. He was like, how did you know? And I was like, I got the email. And he was like, can everyone see that I donated 4:30? And I joked. I was like, yeah.
1: Was it at like 97 or 95, 70 or something?
0: No. He had like a perks card.
1: Oh, that's so cute.
0: And he bought a pair of runners yesterday and he was like, the perks card was nearly gone and there was €4.30 left in it. So before he like chopped it up to put it in the bin, he was like, I'll just throw it Emma's way. And I was like, you know, your name is visible on the donation page. And he was like, he honestly panicked, Dave. He was like, no, it's not. No, it's not. God, no, no, it's not. Like, I'm your boyfriend. I need to be donating like 100 and I will. I just had to get rid of the card. And I was like, no, I'm only joking. But €4.30. I was like, you're so generous.
1: That's Dave, funny.
0: I can't wait to
1: But it is actually cute, like, because he was like, oh, his last €4.30 on the perks card. It is kind of nice. I know, I'd imagine he'll probably donate more. He was just like, oh, there's a bit of extra change
0: just
1: there.
0: Just get rid of whatever's That's left very on sweet. That. Yeah.
1: But I was like, God, I went from nearly killing him to going, ah, fair play to him.
0: That was quite the quick turnaround. Yeah. Here's Amble, Moral Victory. You're listening to Spin.

0: Olivia Rodrigo and Drop Dead on Spin. Hello, how are you? And after 8 o'clock, we'd love to sort you with a grand on the spot if you managed to do the business we've been trying to do for a while. Get all 10 questions correct on the Tricky 10. If you do top the leaderboard with a lower score, that's great as well. 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
1: Do you know what letterboxed is?
0: I know what a letterbox is.
1: Okay. Well, that's a good start.
0: Okay.
1: Okay, letterboxed is with a D. Just at the end.
0: Letterboxd.
1: And it's a website where people kind of look at, well, they don't look at movies, but they go and they mark the movies as seen and then they review them.
0: It's like Rotten Tomatoes.
1: Yeah, and they maybe leave comments on them and things like that. And your friends who you're friends with on Letterboxd, who you follow and stuff like that, can see what you've thought of a certain movie.
0: It's like a social media site for movie buffs.
1: Exactly it. And do you know what an Easter egg is?
0: Like the Taylor Swift Easter eggs, the little clues about things that are coming.
1: Yeah, spot on. So basically an intentional hidden message within a piece of media, like a game or a song or a movie or a TV show, etc. So one example that I always use is Pixar. They dotted throughout a lot of Pixar movies is the pizza delivery truck that was initially in Toy Story from a place called Pizza Planet.
0: Okay.
1: So you know that everything is happening in the Pixar universe is all happening in the same universe.
0: Right,
1: that kind of,
0: I'm with you.
1: So you can see the Toy Story pizza delivery thing in The Incredibles and in A Bug's Life and all that kind of stuff.
0: Yeah.
1: So with those two in mind, the letterbox definition and an Easter egg definition, there is some Easter eggs hidden on the letterbox website for certain movies.
0: Okay.
1: So when you go to a movie, you can mark it with how many stars you want, if when you've watched it and what, and then you can leave a review, what you thought about it. But when you go onto certain movie pages on Letterboxd, it gives you a little Easter egg.
0: Mm.
1: And some of them are very, very fun. Some of them...
0: I ask, who leaves the Easter eggs in these pages?
1: It would be the back end. It would be programmers of the website. Do you know what I mean? So it wouldn't be people reviewing. They wouldn't be able to access that. So it's programmers of the website. So I thought I'd go through some movies. And you listening, and you, Emma, you won't have seen all of these movies. I, to be honest, you probably won't have seen any of the movies.
0: That's okay.
1: But this, it'll be for someone.
0: Yeah.
1: Do you know what I mean? Did you ever see Parasite?
0: No.
1: Okay, Parasite was a South Korean movie, and it was basically about a family living in the basement of a very rich people's house, but the rich people didn't know that they were there.
0: Okay, they were squatters.
1: And they were, they kind of, there was a lot of, what do you call that thing with the blinking light, kind of Morse code.
2: Oh,
1: do you know what I mean? So the letterbox site, when you go onto the Parasite area, the letterbox site logo central dot blinks. And it's Bong Hive Best Picture 2020 in Morse code, which I think
0: that's
1: is really quite cool.
0: Interesting.
1: When you go on to Fight Club,
0: I've heard of it, but I haven't seen it yet.
1: Letterboxd, a pop-up reading: "You are about to break the first and second rule of Fight Club. Publish anyway?" Question mark. Which is pretty cool because the first rule of Fight Club is you don't talk about Fight Club,
0: and
1: the second rule of Fight Club is you don't talk about Fight Club. Groundhog Day. When you go on to Letterboxd leave a review, navigating back a screen takes you to the exact same page.
0: Oh, interesting. Yeah. That's very funny.
2: Because Groundhog Day is obviously he's living
0: the same day
2: over and over again.
1: Gremlins. This is a movie I've never seen before, but I know people were obsessed with it back in like the 1980s and the 90s and stuff like that. So the characters appear when shaking your phone with the app open only between 12 and 1 a.m. Why? Because you're not meant to keep them up after midnight.
0: Yeah. Very good.
1: Is it now feed them after midnight or not keep them up?
2: Keep them up, and then I think if you get them wet, they turn evil as well.
1: Yeah, that's crazy. Tenet was the first movie I saw after the pandemic, and it was the worst 3 hours of my life.
0: Okay.
1: I hated it.
0: Your first time back at a cinema.
1: And you just wanted to have fun, and it was the worst thing I ever saw.
2: Is that a Christopher Nolan film?
1: I don't know. I don't care. I hated it. I don't even know what it's about. The only thing I can describe it as is everything is backwards or something. That's the only, like, so Tenet, T-E-N-E-T, is the palindrome is spelled the same backwards as it is frontwards. And that's kind of the aim of the movie. It's kind of everyone's walking backwards.
2: Should have called that movie Hannah.
1: Should have called it crap. But the page is vertically mirrored after scrolling all the way down, which is a really cool, I prefer that to the movie. In Borat, they refer to movies as, what I like, movie films. And so when it goes to, when you go to review Borat and it goes to related films, it's related movie films.
0: Oh, that's very good.
1: Which is clever.
0: Yeah.
1: In Star Wars 1977, the visual effects icon, which usually displays as a dinosaur, instead displays a spaceship under the crew section, which is cool. In Dune, I never saw Dune either, but the eye icon in both the right side box and beneath the film poster is coloured blue instead of green. Yeah, who cares?
0: Yeah.
1: Everything Everywhere All at Once, I loved this movie. The eye icon is now it's replaced with a googly eye, which is kind of something that you see a lot in the Everything Everywhere All at Once.
0: Should I watch it? Yeah.
1: I think it's really good. Yeah. I don't know if you'll enjoy it. And I don't think you would have enjoyed it in the cinema, but maybe on TV where you can walk around. Yeah. Do you know what I mean? Barbie, the heart is pink instead of orange, which is honestly probably, they could have done more. Yeah. Taylor Swift, the Eras tour. When the film is on users' watch list, the clock icon in the right side box has its hand set to midnight, referencing the name of the recent Taylor Swift album. Very good. And The Wolf of Wall Street. When browsing Martin Scorsese's filmography, the word pictures is used instead of films. Pictures directed by rather than films directed by. I don't know why.
0: Yeah, I was trying to think. I did see Wolf of Wall Street years ago. I can't understand why the pictures thing
2: is there. Maybe it's a Scorsese thing.
1: Yeah, but the one I do like is Begonia, about Emma, whatever. It's basically like she's an alien and you have to basically click pictures of aliens.

0: Lucky Kid with Kojak. Rude on Spin with Emma, Dave and Fiona. Good morning, it's 7:32. Rude.
1: Why you gotta be so rude? Hey, I know that noise. That means 1 second of the cinema. This is the part of the show where we play you a tiny little snippet of a movie and you have to guess the entire movie based on that 1 second clip, right?
0: Got it in one.
1: Oh, I knew it. I love this part. Now, I have a question. Callum didn't make this. You made this.
0: I did.
1: That's not a question. That's a statement. You made this. So I'm excited because I'll have definitely seen it.
0: Yeah, because I've seen like so few movies.
1: Although, I'm not sure if you have. Actually, oh, you know it, do you? Yeah. Oh, but that's no fun. I'm the only one in the room who doesn't
0: know. I had
1: know.
0: To check it with Callum this morning because I was like, just trying to vibe check. Or like, is this doable? You know, I lost my confidence. It's been a while since I had the responsibility of picking the clip.
2: Emma famously has seen 3 films.
1: Yes, exactly. Yeah. Okay, I already have a guess.
0: Go on, have a guess before you've even heard the bloody clip. Come on, put me in a box.
1: That's my guess.
0: It's not The Princess Diaries.
1: Okay.
0: I have done The Princess Diaries before.
1: Oh, yeah.
0: That's been my job.
1: Okay, so this is where we're going to play you a little tiny snippet of a movie. If you know the movie, then all you got to do is WhatsApp us the word cinema to 087-711-1038. And if you come on and get it correct, you will win IMC Cinema Passes.
0: Okay,
1: it's
0: here we go.
1: Pretty good game.
0: I'm nervous now.
1: Go on.
3: Before you fancied your cunt.
1: Oh, I have not seen that movie. I don't know what that is. Go again.
3: Before you fancied your cunt. Before you fancied your cunt.
0: I thought you fancied your coach.
3: Before you fancied your cunt.
0: Nope.
1: Okay.
3: Before you fancied your cunt.
1: I wrote down Bridget Jones.
0: It's not Bridget Jones. Have a listen again.
3: Before you fancied your cunt.
0: I thought you fancied your coach.
1: Is that a clue?
2: Is it a clue?
1: Okay.
2: I thought it was very tricky. I struggled with this one. I actually didn't know the answer until Emma told me, but
0: now it makes sense.
2: It's not an obscure film.
1: Is it this one?
0: Yes.
1: Ha-ha! I got it in three.
0: Have you seen that movie?
1: No.
0: Yeah, I think you did say recently that you hadn't, yeah.
3: Before you fancied your cunt.
0: Do you know what that movie is? Drop us a WhatsApp with the word cinema. Our number is 087-711-1038.
1: I'm surprised you've seen that movie.
0: Oh, loads of times. I was reared on it.
1: Really?
0: I loved it.
1: Okay.
0: I loved it. In fact, I'd love to watch it again now. I just thought it was brilliant. And your man was so hot. Actually, when I look at him now, maybe I don't feel the same.
1: You're giving a lot of clues away.
0: Oh my God.
3: Before you fancied your cunt.
0: Get in touch now with the guest.
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0: 7:34, as we say, it is feeling warm today, but pretty cloudy, and there's some horrible, really heavy downpour expected later today.
1: Oh, so what?
0: Be aware of that. Highs of 17 degrees. What's the crack on the roads? Ella.
5: Morning, guys. The Naith Road inbound is a queue between the M50 and a crash at the Watkins Town Avenue Junction. Temple Oak Road inbound is busy approaching Spowell roundabout with reports of an incident there. And the Northwall Quay inbound is backed up between the Central Bank and Samuel Beckett Bridge.
1: Nice one, Ella. 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
0: You're with Emma, Dave and Fiona. Hope all is good this morning.
1: Hey, what's going on? Would you like to win the cash machine? Well, it's possible. Someone has to win it. Why not you? You have as much chance to win this as absolutely anybody. So why not enter to win yourself €200,000? Paul was our latest cash machine winner. Took a massive amount off us. Now it's your turn. €200,000 going tomorrow. 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

0: with American Girls. On Spin an Hour's Time, Dave will be sweating as he'll be put under a lot of pressure on the girly quiz. It's happening from 8:30 this morning. But now...
1: The part of the show where we play you a tiny little snippet of a movie. You have to guess the entire movie based on that tiny little snippet. Do you think you can do it? Cinema and a WhatsApp to 0877111038.
0: I picked the movie this morning and the clip is this.
2: Before you fancied your cunt.
1: I already guessed it.
0: Yeah, Dave managed to guess it, which I'm impressed by. And Dave has never seen it, which is crazy to me.
2: Before you fancied your cunt.
0: Michelle is standing by. Hello.
3: Hi, Emma. Hi, Dave. How are you?
1: We're good. How are you?
3: Oh, I'm so sick.
1: Oh, no.
0: Is it a cold? I can hear it in your voice.
3: I think it's some sort of chest infection, but sure luck.
0: And how many did we
3: move?
0: God, fair play to you. I'd be at home in bed. How many days into it are you?
3: I'm going to say 4.
1: Yeah. And you're still going to work, Michelle, are you?
3: I'm on the way to school. I have to go to school.
1: Oh, my God.
0: You're a teacher.
3: Yeah, unfortunately.
0: Fair play.
1: Oh, you know, you could have just called my friend Podrick, who used to be a teacher, and he would have subbed for you, no bother. He loves subbing.
3: I will give him a ring tomorrow.
1: Yeah. Perfect, do that.
0: Okay.
1: Podrick, I have a job for you. I'm like his agent.
0: Michelle, here we go. This is the clip of the movie.
2: Before you fancied your cunt.
1: What is that movie, Michelle?
3: Is that Bend It Like Beckham?
1: Bend It Like Beckham.
0: What part of the movie would that be, do you think?
3: Oh, jeez, I actually can't remember. It's a while ago.
0: Yeah. Okay, let's check if you're right.
2: What the hell's going on? Huh? What's that gory going on about you being a lesbo before you fancied your cunt?
4: Oh, what are you saying?
5: Mother, just because I wear trackies and play sport does not make me a lesbian.
1: I love that. That's fantastic. Michelle, congratulations.
3: I love that.
1: IMC Cinema Passes on the way to you, which I'll hope will perk you up a little bit. Please only use them when you're better.
3: I will. Oh, maybe I can use them when I'm sick to cheer myself up.
1: I mean, I suppose during the day, if you want to go on your own and...
3: not cough in front of everyone. Yeah,
1: that'd be nice of you.
0: Mind yourself and have a lovely day. Get well soon.
3: Thanks, guys.
1: Good luck, Michelle.
3: Bye-bye. Bye, Emma. Hi, Dave. How are you?
1: I've never seen that movie, you know.
0: You've never seen Bend It Like Beckham?
1: Is Beckham in it?
0: I don't think so, Dave. No.
6: I watched this film years ago and I thought David Beckham was in it. And I've just done a bit of research here. Additionally, David and Victoria Beckham were meant to appear in non-speaking cameos in an airport scene, although David Beckham was portrayed by a lookalike and so was his wife due to scheduling conflict.
1: Oh, boring.
6: I know.
1: Scheduling conflict.
0: It's
1: Shut
0: such
1: up.
0: A shame.
1: Although, to be fair, probably height of his career, probably a lot going on, but still.
6: Yeah, it's on Disney Plus, I think, so you'll still be able to get a little watch in there.
0: I think I'm going to give that a watch today. It was so good. I think it was one of those ones I had on, like... tape.
1: Is that the one? I've only seen clips, but is it the one where it's like, Jess, of course I understand racism. I'm Irish.
0: Yes!
1: What a bad line.
6: It's Keira Knightley in that, isn't
0: it? Keira Knightley, yeah.
1: I look quite pretty.
0: The girl who plays Jess, she didn't really go on to have much of an acting career, did she? And she was brilliant in that film. Sorry, I'm putting you on the spot now, Callum, doing a load of Googling.
6: Not really.
0: Yeah, she was
6: I'm just
0: brilliant.
6: Trying to have a look at what, not many films were in.
1: Oh.
0: Give it a watch, Dave. Please, for me.
1: Okay.
0: I really
1: think modern and current.
0: Very current. Yeah. Very current. You're on the cusp of everything.
1: Not of its time at all.

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0: and Birds in the Sky.
1: Yeah, well.
0: You're with Emma, Dave and Fiona. We did mention weather-wise, like, today's a little bit on the mucky side, but from tomorrow, that's it. You can forget about rain for at least a week, right? Tomorrow's going to be cool enough. Like, well, not cool enough. Who am I? I'm just getting excited by what comes ahead. Uh-huh. It'll still be 18 degrees
1: nice,
0: tomorrow.
1: Nice,
0: but
1: nice.
0: Sunday, we're going to 18. Monday, 20. All next week just looks unbelievable.
1: I haven't actually sunbathed in the country yet so far, and I would like to. Because last year, I feel like even in May, I was bringing out the lounger out to the back garden, having my book.
0: I can't wait. I need to do the garden up. I'd imagine if you are in, you know, looking for a bit of garden furniture, I'd imagine now is the time, because you know yourself, it's for us Irish people, it's when we have evidence of the sun being out. We're like, go get the chairs.
1: So get everything.
0: Maybe go get them now.
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0: I'm just living for it. We need it so bad, don't we? Bit of heat in the bones.
1: So much.
0: 6 minutes to eight. What's the story on the roads at this stage? Ella.
3: Morning, guys. The Naas Road inbound has a queue between the Long Mile Road Junction and a crash at the Walkinstown Avenue Junction. Rathfarnham Road inbound has a delay between Dodder Park Road Junction and Terenure Cross. And the Grand Canal inbound is slow from Parnell Bridge to Harold's Cross Bridge.
1: Thank you very much, Ella. All right, don't forget the Tricky 10 on the way. It's where we potentially are giving away €1,000 if someone gets all 10 questions correct. Or if they top the leaderboard at the end of the week, we will give them tickets to see Lewis Capaldi in Marley Park this summer. Tricky in a WhatsApp to 087-711-1038.
0: Bear in mind, the score to beat is only a 5, so it's very doable. Also on the way, after 8:30 this morning, Dave will be taking on the girly quiz.
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12: We had some great sessions in the ILAC Centre and the Jervis Centre where we registered hundreds of people to vote, and we're looking forward to seeing all of these people getting to their new polling stations.
11: That's Art O'Leary from the Electoral Commission reminding people in Dublin Central to use their votes in tomorrow's by-election. Representatives will be out on O'Connell Street and Henry Street today to encourage people to get involved. Voting takes place between 7am and 10pm tomorrow. Anxiety and stress are among the biggest issues facing young people, according to new figures. Spunout's Text About It support service has now handled more than 250,000 conversations since 2020, with one young person reaching out every 11 minutes on average. Children's Ombudsman Dr. Niall Muldoon, the person in charge of children's rights, has been talking about his plan to help young people facing homelessness.
13: We've been pushing the government for maybe 7-8 years now to get a specific child and family homelessness action plan. They committed to that in November of last year. We hope to see that coming out in June, July this year.
11: Nearly 1,800 complaints were made to the Ombudsman's office last year, with concerns focused on education, TUSLA and access to health services. Talks between ambulance workers and the HSE will continue this morning as they try to settle an argument over pay.
14: It is disappointing that we haven't reached a resolution at this point, but we are determined to try to find a resolution. But if not, we'll continue with the industrial action.
11: That's SIPTU Ambulance Sector Organiser John McCamley, who says a three-day-long strike will go ahead next week if the groups don't agree on a solution. Nearly half of people feel guilty for taking a break, according to a new study from McVitie's. The research shows the top reasons for feeling the guilt are busy working days, never-ending to-do lists, a packed home routine, and feeling like they're slacking. And MGK has called Youngblood silver-spooned and preachy after the singer called for concert tickets to be cheaper. In the comments of a video where Youngblood claimed live music is now inaccessible, MGK accused him of not being able to sell tickets to his own gigs.
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11: Aston Villa claimed the Europa League last night. Villa defeated German side Freiburg 3-0 in last night's final in Istanbul. Manager Unai Emery believes there's more success to come for the club.
19: We are enjoying each moment and we are working hard to achieve improves.
11: Southampton have lost their appeal against their expulsion from the Championship playoffs. The Saints were sanctioned after admitting to filming opposition training sessions without permission. Galway toppled holders Kilkenny to claim the Leinster under 20 hurling title last night. The tribesmen ran out 220 to 211 winners. And Ulster head coach Richie Murphy will name his team later for tomorrow's Challenge Cup final in Bilbao. Download the Go Loud app now, your new home for Off the Ball.
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0: Good morning. How are you?
1: Good morning. I know I wouldn't be one to complain.
0: Oh, it wouldn't be. It just wouldn't be in your nature.
1: It wouldn't be my nature now, I don't think, you know. So, but listen, first time for everything. I'm going to try to do something here. I'm going to try and complain about something.
0: I might feel a little bit weird because
1: yeah,
0: you never do it.
1: I would never do it.
0: Just try.
1: This is a real weird complaint. The water in this building is too cold.
0: I did. Do you mean the tap water for washing your hands or the drinking water out of the fancy
1: tap? The drinking water.
0: I love the coldness of it.
1: Please
0: don't make them change it, Dave.
1: Do you know that cold water? What power do you think I have?
0: You'll be going on to Charlie now constantly. Oh, it's too cold, it's too cold, it's too cold, it's too cold, it's too cold. And Charlie will eventually give in to the whinging and he'll change it to room temperature. And it would make me so sad. You know, I fill up my bottle before I leave so I can have the barrel water at home because it's lovely and cold.
1: It is very cold. And I understand it's supposed to be like refreshing. But did you know that I think it's the Chinese. It could be the Japanese. But people in China or Japan, they do not drink cold water.
0: Yeah, apparently it's
1: really
0: it's
1: bad
0: not
1: for you.
0: The best for you. Yeah,
1: really bad
0: I've heard
1: for you,
0: that
1: apparently.
0: It's not meant to be great for you. But
1: so that's what I think I'll bring to Charlie, who's the manager for the entire building. I just say, do you know what, Charlie, that's actually health and safety. That's not great. And he'll go, no. Oh my God.
0: He loves health and safety.
1: So I see, I'm thinking if that's like, say, what is that? That's probably like, it feels like -1 degree or something like
0: that. Beautiful.
1: Maybe it's 1 degree.
0: It was -1 degree.
1: Well, in fairness, like, see, that's not true. Because the water in the Titanic was -2. And it wasn't frozen. They weren't jumping onto the iceberg.
0: Yeah, but that's a massive, like, ocean. It takes a little bit longer maybe to freeze.
1: Well, this is flowing
0: water.
1: Right, fine. 1 degree then. I'll give you 1 degree. Anyway.
0: My friend Avian always just hates cold. She just can't drink it. She doesn't like it.
1: It's my teeth. They're too sensitive for it.
0: She used to, like, fill up, like, tap water and then put, like, a drop of, like,
1: boiling water
0: into it. Yeah, just to kind of
1: that's actually
0: room
1: clever.
0: Temperature it up. Yeah, it always...
1: The best water is always... Very, very cold water left there for a couple of hours when you wake up at about 4 a.m. after a night out.
0: Nah, the best water is when you've left it in the fridge for 3 days and you go down and as soon as you take it out of the fridge, the whole thing exterior goes white because it's so cold and you go, get into me. I even put ice in Seamus's, the dog's water, because I'm like, enjoy the pleasure of cold water.
1: You must have no back teeth.
0: I do.
1: As soon as I put water in my mouth, they shatter. They're like, ugh.
0: You need to get some Sensodyne and then enjoy your walk because it's absolutely class.
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0: on Spin with Emma, Dave and Fiona. The girly quiz on the show after half eight. Tricky. But now this morning we are taking on the Tricky 10 again. And the aim of this game is that we one day will have someone who comes on and manages to answer all 10 questions correctly. When that happens, oh, there will be joy. There will be money paid out instantly. 1,000 euro into your bank account if you manage to do it.
1: It's going to be a huge moment. Will today be that day?
0: We hope so. Otherwise, you're trying to win your end of week prize, which is if you top the leaderboard, say it could be a score of 5 that wins the week. Well, if you do that, you will win tickets to see Lewis Capaldi, supported by CMAT at Marley
2: Lewis
0: Park.
2: Capaldi.
0: If you want to play at any stage, just message us the word tricky. But this morning, it's Katie who's taking it on. How are you?
3: Good, thank you.
0: Good, you sound really bright and ready for the day. Have you been up for ages?
3: Yeah, I'm just back from walking the dog, so got the fresh air and all.
0: Well,
1: very
0: done.
1: Nice. Katie, what is the story for you for the rest of the day?
0: Oh, I have questions about the dog.
3: I'm just logging on to work. The dog is sitting on my lap.
1: You're WFHing.
0: Can I guess, is it a Dachshund?
3: Yeah, I am. No, she's a cockapoo.
0: Oh my God, gorgeous. Nice. I love that. And when I was getting Seamus, I always had this, you know, imagining that, you know, Jack could be working from home and he'd be curled up at his feet, but he's too big and he doesn't really do that. But it's lovely to have a little dog in your lap when you're working.
1: Very nice.
0: A little hot water bottle.
1: And Katie, what do you do for work?
3: I work for a sweets company.
1: A sweets company.
0: Cool.
1: Fantastic.
0: Athlone Sweets?
3: No.
0: Haribo?
3: Maybe.
1: Oh, very good. I love Starmix and Tankfastics. Thanks very much, Katie.
0: I love Tankfastics. Big fan. Actually, literally bought them yesterday. They're down to 150 in Centra.
1: Oh, nice.
0: Yeah, the share bag.
1: All right.
3: Yeah, the Tankfastics are the best.
1: Yeah, they are very good. All right, Katie, well, welcome on into the Tricky 10. We're going to put 55 seconds on the clock and ask you 10 questions. Each answer is a number between 1 and 10 and will not repeat. We're only going to be able to accept your first answer. If you don't know the answer, make sure and give it a guess. If you top the leaderboard at the end of the week, you win those tickets to see Lewis Capaldi, supported by CMAT Marley Park this summer. But if you answer all 10 questions correct, we'll give you 1,000 euro on the spot. Jen is currently top of the leaderboard, scoring 5 in 55 seconds. When you listen to this game, Katie, how do you get on?
3: It could be a mixed bag.
1: Yeah, like a Tangfastics bag. A mixed bag. A star mix, you might say. Alright, Katie, well, let's see how you get on today. The best of luck. Emma's going to ask her questions. Here we go.
0: Just remember, okay, score to beat is 5. You got this, alright? Big deep breath in. 3, 2, 1. Start the clock. How many moons does Earth have?
3: 1.
0: A traditional violin has how many strings?
3: 5.
0: The name of a very popular hair care company is called VO what?
3: 5.
0: A rainbow is made up of how many distinct colours? Do the poem in your head.
3: 7.
0: Complete the name of this Taylor Swift album, 1980.
3: 99?
0: Yeah. How many teams get relegated out of the Premier League into the Championship every season?
3: 3.
0: How many Infinity Stones are there in the Marvel Universe?
3: 6.
0: In a game of blackjack, the King, Queens and Jacks are all worth what value?
3: 10.
0: Portobello and Inchicore are in what Dublin postal district?
1: Give it a guess, Katie.
3: 4.
1: All right.
0: Hey.
1: Katie, how do you think you got on?
3: Not very good.
1: Interesting that you say that. Well, out of the 10 questions, we only managed to ask 9, but that's not too bad. So do you want to find out your score?
3: Sure.
1: Out of a score of 9.
4: 0, 1, 2, 3, 4, 5, 6, 7.
1: Oh, you got 7.
3: Oh my God.
1: Out of a possible score of 9, you got 7. That's unbelievable, Katie. Well done. How do you feel?
3: I wasn't expecting that.
0: Well done. Top of the leaderboards.
1: It was interesting hearing you play because you were kind of guessing a lot of them, but your guesses were absolutely spot on. It was brilliant. Let's go through the only 2 you got wrong. A traditional violin has how many strings? You said 5. The answer is only 4.
0: G-D-A-N-E. I used to play it when I was a kid.
1: And Portobello and Inchicore are in which Dublin postal district? You said 4, but it's actually Dublin 8. Katie,
3: 8.
1: Where are you from?
3: Yeah. I'm in Dublin 12.
1: Dublin 12, all right, very good.
3: Image.
1: So, Katie, a score of 7 out of
0: really
1: 9
0: good.
1: Asked is really, really good. And it means you're top of the leaderboard, which means you are in the running for those Lewis Capaldi tickets supported by CMAT at Marley Park. So the best of luck. Tomorrow is the final game of this.
3: Cool, great. Thanks so much.
1: Have a great day, Katie. Good luck. Send us in some Tankfastics, won't you?
0: Yeah, you know that's who we were after. Loads of clubs. Yeah, yeah. You know the address. Just look it up.
3: Will do.
1: There you go. Love you lots, Katie. Thanks a million.
0: Bye-bye.
3: Bye.
0: Bye-bye. Okay, final. final chance tomorrow if you want to top the leaderboard, if you want to take the tickets off Katie to go see Lewis Capaldi and CMAT at Marley Park. Or if you're like, don't mind that, give me the grand. Message us the word tricky now and come on and play tomorrow. Win the week and do the business. Tricky in a WhatsApp to 087 711 1038. A reminder, girly quiz at 8:30 this morning. Right now, though, Zara.

0: it to the flow now, ooh. 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
1: Oops, Spurs.
0: To the flow now, ooh.

0: Beyonce, Texas Hold'em. You're listening to Spin. It's Emma, Dave and Fiona. And I brought to the show earlier in the week a little clip of Seamus the dog. I didn't realise when getting a dog how mouthy they'd be. I don't even mean in terms of like biting your hands and always trying to bite your sleeves and stuff. That happens too.
1: No, the mouthy in the term of the way your teacher would say it.
0: Yeah, it's chatty.
1: He's mouthy.
0: Yeah, he's chatty. He doesn't shut up. And he goes
1: mouthy
0: through,
1: to me isn't chatty. Mouthy to me is like your bolt, your rude, like. It's like you're, oh, he's mouthy.
0: Okay.
1: Like.
0: Well, he's chatty and a bit mouthy then, because he can be a bit rude sometimes.
1: Interesting.
0: As well. But yeah, he goes through phases several times a day, and it's always just when you're trying to sit down. You know, he's been out for a walk, he's been played with, he's had everything a dog would want, and surely he'd want to relax as well. But he wants to have a chat with you, you know? And the other day, this happened, and I, for some reason, said the word, whisht. Well, you whisht.
1: I've had that said to me many a time.
0: I haven't used that word. I didn't even know it was still in my vocabulary. It was just buried away in my brain. Buried away in my brain somewhere.
1: Well, you wished.
0: But it came out and something miraculous happened. Wished.
1: I find that so funny that I could just picture his face just being shocked, like, that you've said that.
0: He's almost like, how dare you
1: what
0: say
1: is that
0: to me?
1: Sound?
0: Yeah, exactly. And it managed to do the trick. So I decided yesterday in the afternoon, because he was kicking off again, I was like, is there any other words that have that same effect? So I started to think, like, the word whisht is kind of like, I don't know, it's kind of catchy and kind of draws attention, doesn't it? Whisht. And the other thing I say to him a lot is, where's Jack? Where's Jack? Where's Jack? And he'll always run to the window, even though Jack's beside him upstairs. Like, he doesn't.
1: See, the thing you don't know is Emma's blind, so she can't see Jack, so she asks.
0: Yeah, exactly.
1: Seamus is Emma's guide dog.
0: But I do think as well that it's quite like, where's Jack? It's like it's catchy, you know. So I tried this. Match attacks. Didn't work.
1: Oh,
0: kind of
1: interesting. Match attacks.
0: Match attacks.
1: Love that.
0: Match attacks.
1: That's a great word to say. Like, it's kind of like witch.
0: It's
1: wish.
0: It's fun.
1: It's match attacks.
0: Yeah. So then I moved away from match attacks and just tried some basic words. Wished is obviously very kind of Irish mammy, so I was like, well, try something else.
2: Kettle.
0: Didn't like kettle.
1: No.
0: He actually hated kettle.
1: Please, if you're listening and you have a dog, please try this later on and let us know how you get on with wished and match attacks. Maybe not kettle.
0: I
1: don't know.
0: Go for where's Jack as well, and just see what happens. What about this one then?
2: Pajamas.
0: He hates.
1: Sorry,
0: pajamas.
1: I can't get over how much he doesn't shut up.
0: He is literally
1: like me,
0: chattiest boy in the world. He does not shut up.
1: Like
0: ever.
1: Every clip, you're just like, there's a new one. Here's a new word for you. And it's like you could try out 100 words and he's still mouthing
0: and
1: off.
0: In the meantime, between these clips, he's constantly going,
1: that's what the hell?
0: He'll be up looking at you, like, paws on your chest, look at you and go, rawr, rawr, rawr. You're like, what are you trying to tell me? So then again, just to test out the theory, I tried whished on him a second time.
2: Okay. Hey, Seamus. Whished.
1: Mad.
0: It's amazing.
1: Mad.
0: It's amazing. Try whisht on your dog. Send us in voice notes, please. 087-711-1038. But also, if there are words that really catch your dog's attention and just stop them in the tracks, if you're just trying to get a minute's peace, please share.
1: As we all know, my dog is dead. But when he was alive, I used to do this. I go,
0: just shock him.
1: Just a little. I go, and he'd be like, someone's at the door.
0: No,
1: and he runs straight to the window.
3: Yeah. Lauren just sent in a WhatsApp there saying, I tend to say the two words gabba gabba when my dog barks and she stops.
1: Gabba gabba.
3: Yeah.
0: Gabba gabba. That's good. I'm going to use that. I'll try that one. Any other words that work on your dog? 087-711-1038. But I really recommend you try out whisht because it seems to be doing the business.
3: I think
0: for me.
3: It's something in the shh.
0: Yeah.
1: Yeah.
3: It's the shh.
0: But as you can hear here, I'm saying shh and
1: yeah.
0: It has no effect.
1: I thought that was okay. Good.
2: Hey, Seamus.
1: Whisht. No effect on the shh, yeah. But as soon as you say whisht, maybe it's the t.
3: I mean, you could write a whole book about the word whisht and dogs.
1: I'm trying to think, is there something similar to wish, like pushed? Pushed.
3: Yeah. Yeah.
0: Or well, I was thinking like the match attacks, you kind of work.
2: Match attacks.
1: Oh,
3: the little chair in the background.
0: Yeah. Oh, the bloody Villa game was on, wouldn't you know? Can't get a moment's peace around here between the Villa game on
1: and wished.
0: That's just my house on a Wednesday night. Get in touch with any words that work on yours and try out wished, will you? Let us know how it goes for you.

0: Kygo and Khalid, you're listening to Spin. Hello. It's the girly quiz. Yeah, Thursday's rolled around again. Dave will be put through his paces on the girly quiz very shortly. So far in 2026, the scores on the door are Dave has won the girly quiz 5 times and he's lost the girly quiz 8 times.
1: I prefer when Callum didn't count.
0: I know, it was nice.
1: It was just, all we knew was, it was just, we played last Thursday. Did you win, Dave? And I go, I don't know. And then we go, no way, who cares? And then all of a sudden, towards the end of last year, it became a thing where it was like, let's continue to keep this score for the year. Whereas, I don't know if I enjoy this at all.
0: It confuses me a lot that we're in May. How has there only been 8, 9, 10, 11, 12, 13 girly quizzes? That's bizarre.
2: It's because Dave
1: for 1 week.
2: For 3 weeks because you were away and it was quadrant.
1: Oh my God, that was an amazing time.
2: Yeah, and then Dave was away. The maths do be mathing.
0: Okay, well look, the girly quiz is around the corner. As you know, Dave has a couple of lifelines to help him out. One we look after, but one is where we really need your help. It's called his phone a female. It's like phone a friend on Who Wants to Be a Millionaire. The chances are this morning, as a lady, you are likely to know the answers to these questions. Dave likely won't, okay? But not just Dave, most men probably won't. So look, if you'd like to be Dave's phone a female this morning, message us the word girly now, give him a hand, and your chance to win as well, a lovely prize for helping him out.
1: Is the prize the same as it has been for last while? Because this is an insane prize.
0: Yeah,
1: 100 euro Just Eat voucher. Is this the Elvery's voucher? I like this one. Alright, 100 euro Elvery Sport voucher just for coming on. That is so savage.
0: It's because the girly quiz is with the VHI Women's Mini Marathon. It takes place Sunday, May 31st, bringing together thousands of women to walk, jog or run the 10 km route. If you come on this morning, even if you get the question wrong, you'll win that 100 euro.
1: If I had that voucher, I would buy something so boring that you would honestly be like, oh my God, shut up.
0: What is it?
1: Golf shoes. I would buy golf shoes. I never in my life thought I would say something like that.
0: 100 euro, Elvery sports voucher on the line. Get in touch with the word girly now and the girly quiz is on the way.
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0: It's a lot warmer today, but there is a massive downpour scheduled for later this afternoon. Temperatures rising though, highs of 17 degrees. What's the story on the roads, Ella?
4: Morning guys. Temple Oak Road northbound has a queue from the M52 Spawell roundabout and between Terenure College and Terenure Cross. Terenure Road East is congested from there to Rathgar. Parkgate Street onto the North Quays is busy between the Phoenix Park Gate and Church Street Junction, and the North Strand Road inbound onto Amien Street has a delay between Fairview and Beresford Place.
1: Thank you very much, Ella. All right, cash machine is worth 200 grand and it's going tomorrow. Someone in the country is winning 200 grand. Why not you? We'll tell you how to enter next.
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0: 12 on Spin. You're with Emma, Dave and Fiona. Good morning.
1: It's a girly quiz. Makeup, hands and tears. How will Dave do?
2: Fantastic.
1: Will he need
2: Probably not.
3: Come on, ladies, let's get quizzy.
2: Dave doesn't need anybody.
0: Welcome on into the girly quiz. Once a week, we test Dave on all things girly. We started this game on the show in 2022, can you believe? He's been asked so many bleeding questions since then, and he still knows nothing.
2: But not hey, a thing.
0: We aim to teach Dave and the men of Dublin and beyond a thing or two every Thursday.
2: It is funny how this works, because I do listen to the, I get the answers or I get them wrong, and then you'll tell me the answer. And I honestly think you could ask me the same questions every week. I probably still
0: Well, do you know what, Dave? 4 years in, we might have to start doing that, pal, because women are complex creatures, but the pot does be running dry sometimes.
2: Fair enough.
0: Dave has two lifelines, and they're there to help him get through the week. One's a Simplify, but one is his phone a female. And it's Shauna this morning, and you're in luck, Dave, because she's got two daughters in the car as
2: Fantastic.
0: Well.
2: Fantastic. Shauna, good morning. Thank you very much for helping me out
4: good
2: this
4: morning.
2: Morning. What are your daughters' names?
4: Lenny May and Mia.
2: Lenny May and Mia, did you say?
4: Yeah.
0: Cool names.
2: Fantastic. Very cool names. All right, well, Shauna, Lenny May and Mia. What age are Lenny May and Mia? Because, you know, this is the girly quiz after all. Do you ever worry that I might say the wrong thing?
4: No, they're always asking questions anyway. They're 10 and 7.
2: Very good. All right. All right, well, Shauna, I'm sure I will need you at some point. What is your area of expertise? Is it body parts? Is it beauty? Is it health? What is it?
0: She's a mum.
4: Well, I'm a hairdresser as well, so maybe if something hair and beauty came
2: Fantastic.
4: Up, I might
2: love you. And you're a mum, Shauna. This is a Jackie of all trades, which is exactly what I
4: this
2: love.
4: Is it.
2: Amazing, Shauna. Thank you so much. I'm sure I will need you. Please stay there.
0: And as you know as well, you've already gone and done it, Shauna. You've won the €100 Elvery sports voucher just for coming on, because the girly quiz is with the VHI Women's Winnie Marathon, which happens on Sunday week. Are you ready, Dave?
2: Yeah, let's do it.
0: Let's do this thing. I'm delighted she said she worked in hairdressing.
2: Came far.
0: Because question number one is this.
2: What is hairdressing?
0: Please describe.
2: Name a hairdresser.
0: Shauna.
2: Shauna. Do you want her daughter's names too? Because I got them.
0: Dave, what are the risks of wearing a tight ponytail repeatedly?
2: Oh, how many you want?
0: I'd accept anything more, two or more.
2: Okay, can I say it?
0: Say whatever you want.
2: Okay, yesterday when Emma ran the Lewis, she had a ponytail and she had saw the video after.
0: Oh, you devil.
2: And she said, God, I have such a bald patch. And I didn't go, no. I went, yep. But it was just the side of her head.
0: You said it isn't bad, but I said, God, I have a really bad hairline when my hair is tight.
2: I didn't think you have a bad hairline, but I do see that you had a bald patch. So I wonder, is it revealing bald patches? Or maybe is it putting strain on the hair? Also, I'm saying, like, headaches. And I'm talking about, like, maybe bad for, like, split ends or something like that. I don't know if I've said any of the right answers.
0: Are you locking in what you've said?
2: I'm locking in bald patch, potentially. Potential bald patch, and I'm locking in strain on the hair, and I'm locking in headaches.
0: Yeah. You didn't even need Shauna. Well done, Dave. Yeah, traction alopecia can be a problem sometimes. Causing,
2: didn't say that.
0: Well, it can lose hair loss.
2: Okay.
0: Yeah, yeah. Causing a receding hairline, which is clearly what the story is with me, if you saw that video yesterday.
2: Interesting.
0: Need to get the yell bangs put back in. Permanent hair follicle damage, compression headaches. Yeah, that
2: one. Hey, I got headaches.
0: Widespread hair breakage, you said split ends. And I love my Simplify, which you didn't get to.
2: What
0: but I always have to highlight them sometimes.
2: Go on.
0: B was being mistaken for Ariana Grande.
2: I hate your Simplify sometimes, and I hate them. Bring Fiona back.
0: Leave me alone. Right, Dave, question number two on the girly quiz this week. You have not used a lifeline yet.
2: No, still Shauna, Lenny May and Mia on the line.
0: What does the MAC stand for?
2: The MAC?
0: In MAC Cosmetics.
2: Mediterranean Atlantic Cruises.
0: Mine Lancer?
2: No. That's MSC and it's Mediterranean something cruises.
0: So MAC, what does MAC stand for?
2: MAC.
0: M-A-C.
2: Makeup and cosmetics. Oh God, has he done it? Has he done it? Have I freaked everyone out because no one's going to get that? I have so much confidence in that answer. And yet no confidence. It's a kind of fun way to place to be in life. Like fully cocky about it. But
0: also terrified.
2: But do you know when I said makeup and cosmetics, Callum and Emma didn't look at each other. So I thought, maybe it's not right. Oh, do I go for it? Is all of Dublin screaming, going, go for it, go for it. No.
0: You've got two lifelines.
2: I've got two lifelines. Let's call in Shauna, Lenny, May and Mia.
0: Good morning, guys.
2: Morning, guys.
4: Good morning.
2: Shauna, I need your help here. And the question is, what is it, Emma?
0: What does the MAC stand for in MAC Cosmetics?
2: Oh, why would it be Cosmetics Cosmetics? That's so stupid. Why would it be Makeup and Cosmetics Cosmetics?
0: No. Don't mind that. Don't get thrown by that. I'm just trying to explain what the company is.
2: Okay, right. Shauna, what do you think?
4: I am almost 90% sure it's actually Makeup Art Cosmetics.
2: Makeup Art Cosmetics.
4: Yeah.
2: Well, Shauna, thank God I didn't go for my answer. All right, I thought
4: well,
2: it was...
4: Well, hopefully it's right now.
2: I thought it was Makeup and Cosmetics. Shauna's saying it's Makeup Art Cosmetics. I'm going to go with Shauna. Makeup Art Cosmetics.
0: Final answer.
2: Final answer. Yeah. Yes, Shauna.
4: Yeah.
2: Well done. Unbelievable. You have earned that 100 euro every sport voucher.
0: You were so close, but yeah, Makeup Art Cosmetics.
2: Okay, so is it MAC Cosmetics?
0: Yeah.
2: That's stupid.
0: Yeah. How do I explain it? Yeah, it is a bit stupid.
2: Isn't it?
4: It is stupid.
2: That is
0: it
2: stupid.
0: It is, yeah. MAC Cosmetics, makeup. Yeah, anyway. My simplify there would have been Makeup Artist Collection.
2: Okay, Ooh. Makeup art. We say again?
0: I would have, my simplify was the correct answer. Makeup Artist Collection.
2: Very good.
0: So that
2: very,
0: been
2: I would have
0: hard.
2: Went for that one. I would have went for that one. Anyway, Shauna, congratulations. 100 euro every sport voucher on the way to you. Have
4: Thanks
2: a fantastic
4: so
2: day.
4: Well
2: and
4: done.
2: To you too, Lenny, May and Mia. Good luck.
4: Will do. Bye.
0: I needed to get some credibility back there after my first simplify. Okay, great. You still have your 50-50. And we're rolling into question number 3. I think this is a bit of a maths question.
2: Oh, God. Shauna, come back.
0: On average, and I'll accept in or around here, I'm not going to be obviously nasty because it does obviously vary from woman to woman.
2: Okay.
0: But on average, how many periods will a woman have in her lifetime?
2: Oh, dear God. Can I calculate?
0: Yeah, of course you can.
2: Okay, so I want to say...
0: So think about the first period and think about menopause and those kind of timelines.
2: I want to say you could probably get your first period around maybe 12 on average, right?
0: Yeah.
2: I want to say your final period is probably around, on average, I want to say about 45. I could be wrong, but I'm going to do the maths and then I'm going to...
0: come back to me.
2: Come back to you. So 45 minus 12 is 33 years. So 33 years... Maybe I should round up to 35 years. Okay, I would say an answer of 35 years. Emma, please simplify it.
0: So here's what I'm asking you, right? I'm asking you how many periods.
2: Oh, crap, sorry.
0: Right?
2: That's 35 years.
0: Multiplied by?
2: 35 however. Multiplied by 12. 420 periods.
0: Is that your final answer?
2: No, it's not. I want you to simplify it.
0: Dave. On average, how many periods will a woman have in her lifetime? Is it A, 450?
2: Oh.
0: Or is it B, I hate myself, 2,500?
2: Yeah, baby! Final answer, 450.
0: Yes,
2: unreal.
0: So yeah, you were right. The first period occurs around the age of 12 on average. You were a little bit low on your guess for menopause.
2: Oh yeah, what is that? Like 40?
0: Typically around the age of about 51.
2: Oh, sorry.
0: So there's typically around 39 years of reproductive.
2: What I meant there by way when I said 40 was 40 years of periods. What I didn't think people
0: it's
2: get
0: grand.
2: Their menopause at 40.
0: No. That's not. It's
2: okay,
0: grand.
2: Interesting.
0: So yeah, the average woman will have about 400 to 450 periods in her lifetime. This, oh my God, Callum just sent me this fact. Girls, this is sad. This number equates to spending roughly 10 years menstruating.
2: Oh my God. Do you know, I want to know something sad? And I always think this is sad. Maybe people think this is not sad. My sister, when she had her first period ever, she asked Mom, and does it just happen the once?
0: Oh, poor
2: and
0: darling.
2: And Mom's heart broke because she said this is going to happen every month for the next couple of years.
0: Yeah.
2: Specifically, maybe 450 times. Oh, do you know what? The girly quiz is meant to be fun, and we've just ruined everyone's day.
0: Dave, well done!
2: Yep!
1: It's the girly quiz
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0: Sky Swims with Mr. Know-It-All on Spin. It's Emma, Dave and Fiona, and we just played the girly quiz. Shauna won the lovely Elvery's voucher. Who was Dave's fun of female? We're supporting the VHI Women's Mini Marathon. Spin is a proud radio partner. It's happening this Sunday week. Won't be long coming around now.
1: Pippa just got all her running gear for it.
0: Did she? Yeah. Is she gonna? She's not doing different shoes at this stage, is she?
1: I don't know. She said yeah. Don't say that. You'll freak her out, and I'll have to deal with it.
0: Blisters. She used to break in those shoes.
1: She ran yesterday. I was very impressed with her run. She was like, I did a 7-minute kilometre. And I was like, that's unreal, considering she walked half of it.
0: Oh, that's really good going.
1: I was like, that's pretty good.
0: She's a fast walker. Yeah. Good on her. It's going to be a great day. But basically, if you are training at the moment, or if you're just in the gym, if you're not doing the Women's Mini Marathon, if you are a man and you're lifting weights, just know that Spin's Mini Marathon Mega Mix is full of absolute nutter belters. Like, take which any Spotify playlist of, like, Gym Bros playlist, it'll show it up.
1: Okay, I'm going to go to the, because I've to the gym earlier on or later on, so I'm going to listen to that.
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1: I hear one Dermot Kennedy on that bloody playlist.
0: No, he's banned. No. Banned.
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0: Lewis Capaldi's barred as well.
1: It's wall to wall Gavin Jane.
0: It's 4 minutes to 9. Ella, how are things on the roads now?
3: Morning, guys. Ballymun Road inbound has a delay between DCU and Griffith Avenue. Concalbert Road inbound is slow from the end of the Chapel Isle bypass to Island Bridge. And Temple Oak Road northbound has a queue between Lakelands Park and Terenure Cross, with Terenure Road East congested from there to Rathgar.
1: Thanks, Ella. I got a call the other day.
0: Yeah?
1: From my father, telling me some awful, awful news.
0: He's not your father?
1: He may not want to be after Friday. I'll tell you why next.
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1: It's almost 9 o'clock. 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
2: I'm Ella, here's what's happening. People in Dublin Central are being encouraged to get out to the polling stations in tomorrow's by-election. Representatives from the Electoral Commission will be out on O'Connell Street and Henry Street today to answer any of your voting questions. Spun Out's new report shows anxiety, stress and isolation are the most common issues facing young people using its Text About It service. 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
3: We've been pushing the government for maybe 7-8 years now to get a specific child and family homelessness action plan. They committed to that in November of last year. We hope to see that coming out in June, July this year.
2: That's Children Ombudsman Dr. Niall Muldoon, the person in charge of children's rights, talking about his plan to help young people facing homelessness. Nearly 1,800 complaints were made to the Ombudsman's office last year, with concerns focused on education, TUSLA and access to health services. Talks between ambulance workers and the HSE will continue this morning as they try to avoid any more strikes. Paramedic unions say if they are not offered better pay, they will refuse to work for 3 days straight next week. It's looking like a mini heatwave will be hitting the country next week. Temperatures in the high 20s are forecasted from Sunday onwards. Alan O'Reilly from Carlow Weather says some counties will be luckier than others.
4: It's probably not going to be as warm in some parts of the west and the north, but generally most areas will see much higher temperatures. They may not quite see the 24 or 25 degrees as we go through the weekend and into Monday and Tuesday.
2: Cows can recognise faces. Researchers in France played cows muted videos of familiar and unfamiliar faces and measured how long the animals focused on them. The results found the animals could see a difference between people they knew and complete strangers. And British radio station Radio Caroline has apologised after accidentally broadcasting an announcement claiming the King had died. The station interrupted a song to falsely announce that King Charles III had died, followed by a recording of God Save the King and a 15-minute period of silence.
5: It's racing up the charts and a favourite on the changing table. 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
2: Aston Villa captain John McGinn paid tribute to the club supporters after they claimed the Europa League last night.
3: I wasn't nervous tonight. I had full confidence in our ability. We've built so much over the last 6-7 years.
2: Unai Emery's side were comfortable 3-0 winners over Freiburg in the final in Istanbul. Southampton winger Leo Cienza says it's difficult to find the right words after the club were kicked out of the Championship playoff final for spying on their rivals. Their appeal against the decision was rejected last night. Galway toppled holders Kilkenny to claim the Leinster under-20 hurling title last night. The tribesmen ran out 220 to 211 winners. And Ulster head coach Richie Murphy will name his team later for tomorrow's Challenge Cup final in Bilbao. Download the Go Loud app now, your new home for Off the Ball.
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1: Waking you up
4: with McDonald's and Frank's Red Hot. Start your day with something spicy.
1: On it. Let's go! With David Fiona in the morning.
5: How are we? What's going on?
6: Hey, good morning.
5: You know what my new little obsession is? Making, when I say making, there's very little making to do, but making my own burgers.
6: Mm-hmm.
5: So like buying the mince. I can't touch mince, freaks me out. But Jack does that. He rolls up the little balls.
6: Chrissy, your favourite obsession, your new obsession is watching Jack make you burgers.
5: That's true. My new obsession is eating the burgers that Jack has rolled up. But there's something different about, like, I love an L, like, burger from the freezer or whatever. But there's something different about the mince, obviously, when you cook it yourself.
6: Mm-hmm.
5: Oh, lads.
6: Does he do a smash burger?
5: What smash now?
6: Exactly what it says in the tin. You smash it all the way down to make it really, really, really skinny.
5: Thin, yeah, no,
6: really, really thin.
5: They were kind of bitey. They were pretty big.
6: They're
5: last
6: meaty, like. I love a smash burger. They're my favorite.
5: Really thin, yeah. But then you kind of do your own toppings at home. It's just I'm like, can we do that again? He's like, we can't do it. Like that's we already done it twice this week.
6: Yeah,
5: you can't keep eating burgers for dinner.
6: You could do like turkey burger. Which is, by the way, crap.
5: Yeah.
6: It was just awful. Anyone who said, like, Pippa was like, I prefer turkey rashers to normal rashers. I was like, one, you're wrong. You're not just wrong, you're stupid. Sorry,
5: my
6: that's a cat in the hat.
5: My friend
6: reference.
5: Emer is obsessed with the turkey burger. He loves the turkey burger. And I could never understand
6: it. No, anyone who says that is just wrong.
5: I do think a turkey sausage is very tasty. Don't knock it till you try it.
7: At Christmas, I went to Farmer Brown's in Rathmines and they had a turkey burger. It was like a Christmas burger.
6: Mm. Yeah.
7: But it was turkey and cranberry and
5: stuff. Lovely.
7: And that was really nice.
6: Yeah, but that's not what I'm talking about.
5: Yeah, like we're talking about the real healthy turkey
7: burger. But it was turkey burger. Like it tasted of turkey.
6: I know, but like that's coming from a restaurant. I'm talking like you go into Lidl, you buy some turkey burgers, you put them on
5: in
6: a bun.
5: In the oven. Like,
6: in an air fryer and then put them on a bun. And eat it. It's just right, not good. Like
5: I've also,
6: it's so boring. It's like, here, do you want to taste nothing and be full after?
5: Would you devour it with? Would you not? Sorry, not devour it. Would you well devour it with a bit of ketchup on it?
6: It just feels like I'm eating ketchup. Yeah. I can't taste anything else than ketchup.
5: I'm having a great time anyway. I'm so sad that we're out of mince and we can't do it again tonight. But I've also discovered, and sorry, so late to the party, the best oven chips are the crinkly ones.
6: Oh yeah.
5: Like,
6: oh yeah,
5: I was
6: big
5: so
6: time.
5: Late to the party on
6: Do you know
5: that.
6: What you need to go to, which I'm on at the moment, a real buzz. Well, no, to be fair, I haven't because I'm still in a calorie deficit. Yes, that's still going on. So thank you to my coach, Jonathan Maloney, who is still keeping me in a calorie deficit. I'm just obviously too fat. But
5: hey.
6: Before that, waffle fries.
5: Oh.
6: Savage.
5: Are they bird's eye like?
6: No, I don't know. I just get them a little. Right. But they're just like chips, but they're waffles. And they're like, oh, they're so good. And I'm not allowed to have them.
5: Oh, that's so sad. Are you sad that I'm going to have my maybe go back for more burgers later?
6: Honestly, I'm salivating.
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0: and blessings. You're listening to Spin, and in an hour's time, we'll be in the thick of the Naughty Threesome with Michaela Hayes.
1: Into the thick of it.
0: God, do you remember that sound? That was really annoying, wasn't it?
1: On TikTok.
0: Okay, it's Emma, Dave, and Fiona. And yesterday on the show, I was doing a little deep dive into artist demos and demos that were leaked of songs that are now really produced or really famous. We were kind of in kind of music nerd corner. And then Dave said to me,
1: when you enter music nerd corner.
0: It's fun.
1: It always is quite interesting.
0: These stuff is
1: interesting here, but I would never go and look them up myself.
0: Yeah.
1: I prefer when someone else does the work.
0: I get you. But Dave said to me yesterday, you know what you should do? You should look up like this, because we mentioned during the bit yesterday that one or two of the songs,
1: Diamonds
0: was written by Sia, Waiting for a Taxi, and she wrote it in 15 minutes. So then I got curious and I was like, what songs that are really successful were written really quickly? And this would sicken you, because you have to imagine the money that certain
1: millions
0: people have made from this song, and it took them all of maybe 10 minutes, 15 minutes.
1: Do you know who's a real culprit for that? Is Benny Blanco.
0: Is he?
1: Yeah, he writes everything. Most like famous pop songs that you love,
0: if you look at,
1: he's written them.
0: We should actually, do you know what? That's our nerd bit tomorrow.
1: Oh, that's our nerd bit tomorrow.
0: The Benny Blanco, Benny Blanco is responsible for so many of your favourite songs.
1: Yes.
0: Can we? Yeah, I'm game. But let's talk about the songs that I have ready for today, which is, obviously this was from Bond. It was huge for Adele, and Adele and Paul Epworth reportedly wrote Skyfall in 10 minutes.
1: What?
0: 10 minutes. Can you imagine?
1: No, I can't. I don't understand how you'd even start.
0: Okay.
1: But it's called Skyfall.
0: I kind of get it. Guys, here's the brief. We're doing a movie called Skyfall. I need a song. Let the sky fall. When it crumbles, we will stand tall. We'll face it all.
1: Yeah, you're just saying what the lyrics are. To come up with that in 10 minutes is so impressive.
0: Yeah, no, I know, but
1: this is the end. Oh, what a start.
2: It's unbelievable. If that is like 10
1: I honestly
2: minutes.
1: Think that's my sign. Over the last couple of months, I've just been like, will I just watch all the James Bonds?
2: Yeah.
1: Yes, is the
2: I have answer. Them all on box set. Do you want them?
1: Which ones do you have? Like Pierce Brosnan?
2: Every single
1: one. Oh, I have no interest in Pierce Brosnan at all. I do not like that man. But I do like Daniel Craig.
0: What don't you like about him?
1: I just don't like him. I think he's despicable.
0: You think he's despicable?
1: Oh, I can't stand the man.
0: I know nothing about his personal life. Is he a baddie?
1: I just don't like him. I don't like the fact that he's from Navan and sounds like he's from California.
0: Okay.
1: And I don't like the way he can't do an Irish accent anymore.
0: Okay.
1: I just can't say. Despicable man. Sorry, I just have such hatred for Pierce Brosnan.
0: I never knew. I'm going to write that down.
2: I'm going to arrange an interview with you and just you two.
1: It's just going to be me going, I don't like you as a person.
0: Yeah. What's
1: you were
0: story?
1: Fine as Bond, but I do not like you.
0: Okay, let's move on to this song from Taylor Swift. The core idea and the chorus all came together between her and her songwriting bros in 25 minutes. To be honest, Callum, and with
2: it's not one of her best ones.
0: It's not great.
1: Do you know what it is, right? Dave Moore from Today FM was interviewing Pierce Brosnan and he asked him, you know, have you any advice? It was about another movie and he was like, have you any advice about like an upcoming, like for the next Bond? You know what I mean? Have you any advice coming from? And he went, this movie is really good and you should see it. And I was like, shut up. Just enjoy it, man. Do you know what I mean? Sorry, go on.
0: Okay, we move on
1: songs.
0: To this from Lord. It's Royals. Royals. She said the lyrics and the structure came together in total in 30 minutes.
1: I wonder if she's lying.
0: Oh, come on.
1: That's nuts. That's a great song.
0: Isn't
1: 30 minutes.
0: Unbelievable. And think of the money that they're making from these songs.
1: Now, at the same time, these are songs that are written in this amount of time. It's not that they're produced or anything like that. Like, so, you know what I mean? They're obviously just written.
0: I'm talking about, the lyrics or whatever. And then the structure comes after, I suppose, really. Bad Guy from Billie Eilish and Phineas.
1: Yes, I know about this one.
0: 2 hours. Not unbelievable.
2: And you know what? Not much to this song.
1: Yeah. And you know what? The little doo-doo-doo-doo-doo-doo-doo. That's the Australian
0: pedestrian
1: crossing sound.
0: Yeah, they were in Australia and they recorded it.
1: I'd say everyone has seen that clip of Phineas.
0: So cool. Let's play this one. Never
1: mind, oh my God. Like
0: you. It makes me want to start crying every time I hear it.
1: It's so good. But if you're about to tell me that Adele wrote Skyfall in 10 minutes and this in a couple of minutes, I'm like, does she do any work at all? She's just a star.
0: Obviously in such a place of like emotional turmoil, it just fell out of her within an hour. Isn't that unbelievable?
1: An hour.
0: An hour.
2: That's mad. And that's one of her biggest.
1: That's huge.
0: We'll move on to
1: Old
0: Town Road.
1: I love her so much.
0: I know, she's so class. Did you see she was at, I saw her the other day, I haven't seen her at anything in ages. Was she at a Christina Aguilera show in Vegas or something?
1: It sounds like you were at the same event.
0: No,
1: yeah, we went to a Volvic event together.
0: Like, she really disappears off the radar when she's not around, doesn't she?
1: Yeah.
0: Old Town Road. Again, brought together in less than an hour. And finally...
1: Another Lord.
0: Olivia Rodrigo,
1: oh, sorry,
0: the madman.
1: Yeah.
0: Less than an hour.
1: Wow.
0: During COVID, and it was released, and that was her. She set off about her career and she hasn't looked back since, has she? What can we do in 10 minutes that'll make us loads of money?
1: Ooh, we could start a Pierce Brosnan hate podcast.
0: Tomorrow on the show, we will be looking at Benny Blanco's songs and how he's responsible for all of your favourite songs that you listen to and love. Tame Impala now and Jenny, this is Dracula. You're

0: I'm really enjoying following Femi on Instagram. I only started following him when I heard this song. I won't lie, but he's just buzzing.
1: Is he?
0: Do you know, you just see someone so happy, like grafting away for years, and then this song is just doing something, and he's like, oh my gosh, it's happening.
1: Good.
0: It's happening.
1: I can see why. It's so good.
0: It's class. Femi is from Dublin. That is the song Noble. You're listening to Spin with Emma, Dave and Fiona.
1: I was in a awful position the other day.
0: Okay.
1: Because I got a phone call from my father. And he said...
0: Were you doing something bold at the time?
1: No, I wasn't. I was just chilling.
0: Right.
1: And I'll be honest with you, Emma. I'll be fully honest with you.
0: Oh God.
1: I was on the toilet and he rang me.
0: Okay.
1: And it was a good place to be because I was like, will I answer this? This is weird. I wouldn't like someone to answer that if I was on the toilet. But I did. And he said, oh, how are you? And it's a shame Emma couldn't beat the Lewis. I said,
0: it is. Yeah. It's a real shame that.
1: The fair play to her though. Come here, what was he going to say to you? That's what he always does. It's how, that's how dad starts a
0: something. Come here,
1: something.
0: Yeah, it's queer. So I talk to you for a second here.
1: It's 100%. Like, he has not forgotten. He knows exactly. He's just trying to, I don't know why he does that. Just it could be anything. Yeah. It'd be like, telly's not working, or, you know, listen, would you come over?
0: Sorry, the dog's dead.
1: Yeah, dog's dead. Yeah, kind of fun. Yeah. Come here, what was I going to say to you? That's what he always starts it with. Come here, what was I going to say to you? What are you doing Friday? I go, oh God, this should not be allowed to be a thing, by the way.
0: I don't like the way they start with, what are you doing Friday? Yeah, I'd rather know what the offer is first.
1: Yes, exactly. I might want to go out.
0: If I say nothing, then I can't say no to whatever you want me to do.
1: It could be anything. He could be like, come up and mow and cut the grass.
0: Yeah.
1: Do you know what I mean? But it was worse than that. I would have preferred that. What he says was, what are you doing Friday? I said, stupidly, nothing.
0: Dave, that's such a silly mistake. Be like, oh, there's a few things on with the lads, but I'm not sure what I'm doing yet. Why?
1: He goes, how would you like to play golf?
0: Oh, why is that a bad thing? You love golf.
1: This is the worst thing ever.
0: Why? You're in your golf era.
1: I love golf.
0: Yeah.
1: I absolutely I think it's a fantastic sport. It takes me out of my own head. No, it doesn't really, not really, but it takes about everything else in my life is forgotten about for 4 hours.
0: Beautiful. You're having a great time.
1: My dad is very good at golf.
0: Oh no.
1: I have just started golf, right? And I know everyone who's good at golf is going to be like, oh, we all had to start somewhere, right? So he goes, do you want to play golf? And I was like, do you know what? I knew this was coming at some point. I may as well go, do you know what? Yeah, I will. Thinking it's just going to be me and him. We're going to go to his local course and I'm going to play there. And I've always wanted to play his local course.
0: But you know, it's a lovely thing to do. He's trying to spend time with you. You know, you found a mutual thing that you both enjoy.
1: Yeah.
0: But would you say, Don, maybe just a bit premature on that? Give the lad a chance to improve.
1: Well, I thought, you know, it'd be great to go out.
0: Show off in front of your parents.
1: I thought it'd be great to go out with Dad and, you know, maybe he'd give me a few tips and things like that. Do you know what I mean?
0: That's grand then.
1: And I go, do you know what? Yeah, great.
0: Okay.
1: He goes, cool, we're playing here. And I said, oh, that's not your local thing. That's down the country somewhere. He said, yeah, it's competition. Playing with two others who are this person and this person, who are people who work for his company. And I was like, what? So we have to go. I've not only have to play in front of you who have played golf for 30 years, but I now have to play in front of two others.
0: Let's call them Jim and Bert.
1: Yeah, Jim and Bert. So now I have to play in front of Don, Jim and Bert.
0: Are Jim and Bert versed golfers?
1: I'd imagine so, because they're playing competition.
0: Oh my God, what do you mean competition? Are you playing against each other in the competition, or are you on the same team?
1: I don't know.
0: Oh God!
1: I don't know what
0: country is it.
1: I don't know what competition.
0: What
1: means.
0: What county do you have to go to?
1: I think it is Meath.
0: Okay, but somewhere.
1: I think or Louth or somewhere.
0: Oh,
1: where's
0: Jesus.
1: I don't know. But so I have to arrive tomorrow, with all
0: somewhere.
1: Of my golf clothes, and you know my clubs and.
0: Are you self-conscious even about what you're going to be wearing?
1: Everything.
0: Am I golfy enough
1: everything.
0: For you guys? Yeah.
1: Absolutely. Everything. And then he's like, "Yeah, and we'll have a meal after." I'm like, "Oh, brilliant!" To discuss my terrible golfing,
0: oh,
1: is
0: no.
1: it? So I went out and played yesterday. Just my mate texted me, he's like, do you want to play? I was like, I need to play because I'm playing on a competition on Friday and I'm terrified of it. And he goes, yeah, great, we'll go out. And I played absolutely terribly.
0: It's the pressure. It's
1: remember last
0: you know
1: the other week I said I shot a 99. I shot 116.
0: Oh dear, I even know what that means now, and I know that's bad.
1: It's awful.
0: Oh God,
1: it's
0: Dave.
1: Not good. I'm just, and also I don't have a handicap. So because I'm so new, I'm not a member of a club or anything. So I'm like, am I even allowed to play this competition? I might ring
0: what
1: them.
0: You could do.
1: I might ring them first and just be like, hey, I wouldn't let this guy play because he doesn't have a handicap. And they'll go, are you David Hammond when I arrive? And go, yes, I am. What do you want? And they go, you can't play. And I'll go, oh, no problem. Sorry, Dad. Bye.
0: Do you know what you also could do?
1: Go on.
0: Fake a UTI.
1: Yeah. No, I do want to play, but I just...
0: I know.
1: I'd want them every time I play.
0: Is it one of those decisions where... you kind of have to say, okay, you're not playing golf at your dad tomorrow. And you go, oh, I'm disappointed. Mm. And you go, you are playing golf at your dad tomorrow. And you go, oh, I'm terrified.
1: But it's like you going and creating a lovely piece of art that you think is great and then showing your mother who's an artist. Yeah. And then and you're going,
0: oh, shading there isn't great.
1: Yeah. Or then like your dad who's really into the garden and he arrives up to your gaff and you're just like, look at the garden. He goes, it looks terrible.
0: Yeah. Why would you plant them at this time of year?
1: Yeah, yeah, exactly.
0: They're just gonna die.
1: Exactly.
0: Oh, man.
1: I'm so worried.
0: Don's a nice guy. He'll back you.
1: I know. But like, I just don't. My biggest fear is him just. I'm just me just catching a glimpse of him putting his hand in his face. Like, oh my God.
0: My dad
1: God.
0: Used to do on the sidelines of me trying to play Gaelic
1: like,
0: football.
1: I'm so embarrassed. I'm just terrified.
0: You won't, come on.
1: I'm shaking at the thought of it.
0: I was like, will I be mean? Just don't disappoint Don, okay?
1: Yeah. Great.
0: Don't let down
1: Great
0: my
1: advice.
0: Don.
1: Thank you.
0: Florence Road now. This is Hanging Out to Dry. 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

0: 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Morning.
1: Big fan of that. And big fan of the brand new game that I have coming up on the show.
0: I, for you listening, there's no anxiety, because it's not that bad, but it's just a little kind of, ooh, when you're about to debut a new game on the show that's your idea, you're like, what if it's a flop? Or what if it's massive?
1: Yeah, what if
0: it's
1: huge? What
0: if this show becomes known for?
1: What if it becomes a board game?
0: What if it becomes bigger than the girly quiz?
1: Spoiler, it won't.
0: It might.
1: But it is a bit of crack, and we're calling it the 4 second word.
0: Did you just come up with that right now?
1: Right now.
0: I thought it was the 4 word guessing game.
1: No, the 4 second word.
0: I love it. It's on the way for the very first time on the show. Stick around.
2: One, two, three.
3: 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When I press play on the most amount of hip music all day while you

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0: he can sure find
1: the Kingfisher on Spin with Emma, Dave and Fiona. It's 9:41 and 10 o'clock this morning. Michaela will kick off the Naughty Threesome. Absolute bangers on the way just after 10 a.m. For now though,
2: we're going to trial a brand new game that I am calling the 4 second word.
1: Alright.
2: Okay, welcome on in. The reason that this game became a thing was a couple of weeks ago. We were going into a song and Emma had 4 seconds to talk until the song vocal hit. And I said, explain this in 4 seconds, go. And she was like, and she kind of got a bit tongue-tied. And I was like, that's a fun game. So why don't we try and explain quite tough words to each other.
1: In four seconds.
2: And then you have to guess what the word is.
1: Yeah, I love it.
2: We're going to take turns in this, right? And obviously, it'd be stupid if we could both find out the word. So what we're going to do is, producer Callum is going to show me a word that he's printed on a sheet.
1: Yeah.
2: You're not going to look at the sheet.
1: Of course.
2: I'm going to look at the sheet, then you're going to press the button. I'm going to describe the word to you in 4 seconds. You're going to see if you can guess the word. You have one word, one guess. Okay?
3: Oh.
2: One word, one guess. That's all. If you don't get it, you don't get it. If you get it, you get it.
1: Okay.
2: You get a point if you get it correct, but you get one guess.
3: Let's do, for example, the word chocolate.
2: It's brown or white and it tastes nice. It has a lot of calories.
1: Yeah, chocolate, right. Okay.
2: Do you know what I mean? That's the vibe.
1: Callum, are you about to present word number one to David?
3: Yes.
1: I will not look. In fact, I will close my eyes.
3: I have 17 words ready.
2: Okay, are you
1: here
2: ready?
1: We go.
2: So in 1 second, you're to hit that button and
1: ready?
2: I'm to describe.
1: Tell me when to hit the button.
2: Go. X Factor judge, Irish... You're going to Dublin.
1: Louis Walsh.
3: Yes.
2: Yeah. Very good.
1: All right, give Dave another one for me there, okay. Callum. I'm going to close my eyes.
3: Emma is getting points here because she's guessing correctly.
2: Yes. Yeah.
3: But Emma's got 1 point.
1: This is the live demo, guys. Live demo.
2: Okay, hit that button. There are lights that are high up in the sky.
1: Stars?
2: No, sorry, it was lasers.
1: Okay.
3: That was a tough one.
2: That was a really good word, though. Do you want to go? Will I go one more time?
3: Yeah, I have 17 words.
2: Okay, I'm going to flip to Emma after. All right, hit that button. When you cheat on your husband or wife.
1: Affair.
2: Yes.
3: Yeah.
2: I'm done. Good. All right, do you want three?
1: Give me three.
2: I'm going to close my eyes.
3: 2 points for Emma.
2: Click that button.
1: It's white and it falls from the sky, which I see.
2: I stupidly looked at the word.
1: David!
3: No points.
2: Sorry.
1: Okay.
3: Oh, I've got a fare again.
2: 3, 2, 1, hit that button.
1: It's a big shopping street in Dublin. Big shop.
2: O'Connell Street.
1: What?
2: No, Grafton Street. Why didn't I say Grafton Street? Sorry.
1: That's on you, man, not me. All right, let's go.
2: You could have said Southside.
1: It's very old school. People are on it. It's got a blue thumb.
2: Blue thumb. It's very old. People. It's a blue thumb. I'm going to say...
1: I could have given you way more, but I...
2: The Hulk. Maybe she thinks the Hulk is blue. No, what?
1: Facebook.
3: I think we should just keep doing this with Emma trying to describe, because it's not very good.
2: 3, 2, 1, hit that button.
1: This is when you celebrate the day that you came into the world.
2: Yeah, your birthday.
1: Yay.
3: Yeah, that's the first point today.
1: All right, throw it back over to Dave for me.
2: All right, 3, 2, 1, hit that button.
1: Okay.
2: When you vote for your president or...
1: election.
2: A TD, yes. Well,
1: very good. Okay, very good.
2: 3, 2, 1, hit that button. You turn a nail.
1: Screwing?
2: Yeah, oh, screwdriver.
1: Come on.
3: No, not giving you.
2: I can't use the word screw and I can't use the word driver.
1: Right, okay.
2: Okay, 3, 2, 1, hit that button. You read it every morning. It's of things that have happened.
1: The newspaper.
2: Yes.
1: All right, back over to me again, Callum. Come on, I need to up my hands. Okay,
2: 3, 2, 1, hit that button.
1: This is a green and it's something that you put in your sandwiches.
2: Lettuce.
1: Yes, very good.
3: Finally.
1: Okay, hit the button. This is, oh my God, a part of a text in a book.
2: Oh, a part of a text in a book. An apostrophe? Full stop.
1: Paragraph.
2: Ah.
1: Horrible word. Okay,
2: okay, 3, 2, 1, hit that button.
1: This is the middle of the night when the clock strikes 12.
2: Midnight.
1: Yeah.
2: The middle of the night.
3: I have 3 more left.
2: All yeah, right. Let's do it.
1: Go to me for Dave this time, okay. Again, yeah. This is what you say to God with your hands together.
2: Please.
1: What?
2: A prayer.
1: A prayer. This is what you say to God with your hands together. And Dave's
2: but
1: going,
2: that's what I, no, you know, Dave, please, God.
1: Please, God.
2: Please. All right.
1: All right, go
2: 3,
1: to
2: 2, 1,
1: Dave
2: hit that button. Vampire, long teeth, what's the suck your blood?
1: Dracula, I presume.
2: Yeah,
1: very good.
2: Yeah. All right, do you want the last one or will I?
1: You take it, I'll guess.
2: All right, 3, 2, 1, press the button. This is what's after the songs on radio.
1: after the songs on radio. Emma, Dave and Fiona?
2: Advert.
1: Boo. Guys, what do we think of the 4 second word?
2: Is it a thumbs up? Is it a thumbs down? Let us know. 087-711-1038.
1: There's definitely some semantics we need to work out.
2: The blue thumb really got me, man. It's so right. That's a good description. I honestly thought, I was like, maybe she thinks the Hulk is blue.
1: I said, loads of mams are on it and it's got a blue thumb. For Facebook.
2: Love it.
1: Okay, we'll be back to the 4 second words.
2: Yes, I hope so.
1: I hope so, and I look forward to it.
2: Thank you.

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1: station. Sunny in general. Well, coming Sunday.
0: It's going to be unreal. I actually am so excited for it. It's ridiculous. I can't wait to take my naps in the garden.
1: I can't wait to read in the garden.
0: I can't wait to be in my bra in the garden getting a tan again.
1: If you want to live next door to Emma Nolan, now is the time.
0: I know, you need to get the tan in, guys. You need to get the tan in. But a bit to get through between now and then. There's a lot of rain forecast for the rest of the day, unfortunately.
1: I know.
0: But it's worth it. It'll be fabulous. That is just about it from us today. We played the brand new game, The 4 Second Word. A lot of love on WhatsApp for it, Dave. I think you've done it again with another smash game.
1: Something you say after someone says something nice.
0: Thank you.
1: Thank you to all the people.
0: This is why I don't come up with fun games, because my brain doesn't work quick enough. The Naughty Threesome is on the way with Michaela. She's got even Gwen Stefani's Let Me Blow Your Mind in there. Always reminds me of the George for some reason.
1: Okay.
0: David Guetta, Love Don't Let Me Go. Don't let me go.
1: Oh, chill.
0: And a song that I definitely recognise when I hear, but by name it means nothing to me. Phantom Planet, California.
1: Oh, California. California. We'll catch you tomorrow live at 7 a.m. Michaela on the way. Love you, bye. Mwah.
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0: magical escape for two people to Lanzarote at Hotel Seaside Los Hamas. Here's what you need to know.
1: I'm Ella, here's what's happening. Two 16-year-old boys accused of assault have been refused bail. The teenagers appeared before Dublin District Court yesterday evening, charged with an alleged assault of a man in Blanchardstown last Sunday. Alexander Coughlin, who was in his 30s, later died in hospital. More than a quarter of a million mental health support conversations have taken place through Spunout's Text About It service over the past 5 years. The group say anxiety, stress and isolation are the main reasons young people are reaching out for help. Irish Rail has decided a new €50 million IT system, which would control the movement of trains, probably won't be used. Dubbed the brain of the railway network, it's been cursed with delays and cost overruns. Martin Wall from the Irish Times says the traffic management system was part of a new control centre at Euston Station in Dublin.
2: The company says that it does not have confidence based on tests and outcomes so far to date, that the project in its current state could be deployed.
1: The Taoiseach has been criticising Israel for the treatment of Irish activists who were detained after trying to sail to Gaza with aid. A clip posted by Israeli politician Ben Gavir shows him taunting

0: people at Israel's Ashdod port, with an Irish citizen forcibly pushed to the ground by soldiers. People for Profit TD Paul Murphy says nothing will be achieved with strongly worded statements.
1: I do find it hard to stomach the new words of outrage from Micheál Martin, from Helen McEntee, when literally last night in the Dáil they voted against doing something.
0: Temperatures in the high 20s are forecasted from Sunday onwards as a mini heatwave hits the country. Alan O'Reilly from Carlow Weather says some counties will be luckier than others.
2: It's probably not going to be as warm in some parts of the west and the north, but generally most areas will see much higher temperatures. They may not quite see the 24 or 25 degrees as we go through the weekend and into Monday and Tuesday especially.
0: And Madonna has seemingly responded to Charlie XCX's claims that the dance floor is dead. On social media, Madonna teased her upcoming sequel to 2005's Confessions on a Dance Floor, captioning the post, "If your dance floor feels dead, maybe you're playing the wrong music."
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0: Aston Villa captain John McGinn paid tribute to the club supporters after they claimed the Europa League last night.
6: I wasn't nervous tonight. I had full confidence in our ability. We've built so much over the last 6-7 years.
0: Unai Emery's side were comfortable 3-0 winners over Freiburg in the final in Istanbul. Southampton winger Leo Cienza says it's difficult to find the right words after the club were kicked out of the Championship playoff final for spying on their rivals. Their appeal against the decision was rejected last night. Galway toppled holders Kilkenny to claim the Leinster under-20 hurling title last night. The Tribesmen ran out 220 to 211 winners. And Ulster head coach Richie Murphy will name his team later for tomorrow's Challenge Cup final in Bilbao. Download the Go Loud app now, your new home for Off the Ball.
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7: Hey, it's Emery here. First up, Johnny Depp has a stalker. Police rushed to his LA mansion when it was allegedly visited by a female stalker. Sources have said that it wasn't the woman's first time to visit his home, as she has allegedly made multiple appearances at the property over the weekend. Now, this one is a bit wild, as Kay Cassidy, who dated Liam Payne for 2 years, shared that she was stopped at the airport because her cosmetic procedures made her look too different from her passport.
8: She goes, "New nose, new lips, something to your eyes, new hair." I pull out my ID. She looks at my ID. She looks at my passport. She looks at me. She goes, 1, 2, 3. Those are 3 different people.
7: Madonna has clapped back at Charlie XCX. Charlie recently made the brave move to move from dance music to rock music and is claiming that the dance floor is dead. Now, if you haven't heard yet, Madonna's new album is dropping in July. And while she was promoting it on Instagram, she captioned a post saying, "If you feel that the dance floor is dead, maybe you're playing the wrong music." And for more on the hottest trending stories, add Spin to your social feeds.
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1: Okay, you got to stick with me on this one, right? I am starting it off with a bit of a slow song, but it then becomes banger after banger. And to be fair, this slow track is an absolute vibe. It's making me want to go home and watch The OC. Remember the days when that gripped our lives? Oh, it is, of course, the title track from that show. It's Phantom Planet, California, kicking off the 93 song.

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2: Love naughties, love it, having three back-to-back. 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We do it every day. 10 a.m., 3 p.m. I did say mine started off slow, but to trust me, it got very good. And it did. Now, look, if you need non-stop naughties, the naughty stream is on the Go Loud app as well, all right? It is the home of everything spin. But let's kick off the iconic 10 spin hits in a row with Bruno Mars. I just might.
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And right now, it's Olivia Dean, Sam Fender. It's Frame Me In.

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2: I guarantee you I am going to call this gal Sheila Lefty multiple times because there was a girl in my school with Sheila and her surname was similar to Lefty. Well, Lefty. So it's going to happen. It is fresh music here on Spin from Stella Lefty. And it's a vibe. It's Boston. On a train.

0: Oh, tomorrow we could be changing your life forever because a six-figure sum into your bank account is absolutely unbelievable, and we're guaranteeing it's going to go into somebody's tomorrow. So let it be you. Now, as I've stressed all week, Barry Dunn is off. He's on holidays, but he has left Emma Nolan to take the call. Emma's done it before, and let me tell you, if you don't answer, she will be so upset having to hang up and ring somebody else. So even for that alone, let's not let it happen, okay? The call is happening just after 3 tomorrow. You have 5 rings to answer that call. When you do, tell Emma the exact cash amount of €200,000 exactly, and it's yours. It's that simple. Fail to do so, and well, it is somebody else's. If you haven't entered yet, you do still have time. You've got until 3 o'clock tomorrow to do so. You can enter via the Spin website, which now has Google and Apple Pay, or you can text Spin to 57557. 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They're on our Spin website. Don't know about you, but I'm awfully in a slump today, so I need this song to give me energy, and hopefully you too. You and McVicker, Share the House, is on the way.
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0: Drake dropped 3 albums on one day. To be fair, he hadn't released music in a long time before that. It's massive. It's a spin. And speaking of things that are massive on spin, 10 spin hits is on the way. In there, I have the queen of summer, Becky Hill, Hands On Me. It's the latest track from her. Now the official brand ambassador for Vaseline. Yeah, you heard me right. Jenny's coming up with Tame Impala. And shall we kick off 10 Spin Hits with MK Dior? Plays next on Spin.
1: Here's what you need to know.
2: I'm Padraig. Here's what's happening. Temperatures could reach 26 degrees next week as the country's hit with a mini heat wave. Alan O'Reilly from Carlow Weather says the good weather could last until the June bank holiday weekend.
3: You should get the weekend, Monday, Tuesday and Wednesday out of it at least. Actually, some of the weather models show very little rain for the next 10 days. Hopefully that it might just hang on for the June bank holiday weekend.
2: Anxiety and stress are among the biggest issues facing young people according to new figures. Spunout's Text About It support service has now handled more than 250,000 conversations since 2020, with one young person reaching out on average every 11 minutes. The organisation says many contacts involve serious mental health difficulties, including depression and suicidal thoughts. There's a call for tax relief on gym memberships. Fianna Fáil TD Peter Chapclear says a 20% relief would benefit the squeezed middle.
4: I've commissioned a report from the Parliamentary Budget Office in the Oireachtas, whereby families and individuals would receive a tax credit on their membership fees for sporting organisations that would be capped at €500.
2: The European Council has been asked to discuss the treatment of activists by Israel at the next European Union summit. 14 Irish people are among more than 300 who were captured by Israel while attempting to deliver aid to Gaza. The Irish Times' Mark Weiss says they've now been moved to a detention camp.
5: Deportation hearings are taking place today, and we understand Turkey is sending special planes to Israel to take all the activists that were detained out of the country.
2: A radio station in the UK has apologised after wrongly announcing the death of King Charles. Radio Caroline in Essex played the announcement, followed by a recording of God Save the King, along with a 15-minute period of silence. The station has blamed a computer error for the mistake. And it seems Madonna is taking a swipe at Charlie XCX's claims that the dance floor is dead. Madonna teased her upcoming sequel to her 2005 Confessions of a Dance Floor album on socials with the caption, "If your dance floor feels dead, maybe you're playing the wrong music."
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2: In soccer, the FA have confirmed they've now launched an investigation into Southampton after the club admitted to spying on rival sides this season. They've been thrown out of the Championship playoff final this week by the EFL. Middlesbrough will now take on Hull at Wembley on Saturday for a place in the Premier League. The FA could now charge the individuals involved in the case with further sanctions. And in rugby, Ulster head coach Richie Murphy will name his team later for tomorrow's Challenge Cup final in Bilbao. Ian Henderson, Stuart McCloskey and Jacob Stockdale are among those available for the decider against Montpellier. Rob Balukun could return for the province tomorrow after recovering from an elbow injury quicker than expected. Download the Go Loud app now, your new home for Off the Ball.
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8: Hey, it's Emery here. First up, Johnny Depp has a stalker. Police rushed to his LA mansion when it was allegedly visited by a female stalker. Sources have said that it wasn't the woman's first time to visit his home, as she has allegedly made multiple appearances at the property over the weekend. Now, this one is a bit wild, as Kay Cassidy, who dated Liam Payne for 2 years, shared that she was stopped at the airport because her cosmetic procedures made her look too different from her passport.
9: She goes, new nose, new lips, something to your eyes, new hair. I pull out my ID. She looks at my ID. She looks at my passport. She looks at me. She goes, 1, 2, 3. Those are 3 different people.
10: Madonna has clapped back at Charlie XCX. Charlie recently made the brave move to move from dance music to rock music and is claiming that the dance floor is dead. Now, if you haven't heard yet, Madonna's new album is dropping in July. And while she was promoting it on Instagram, she captioned a post saying, "If you feel that the dance floor is dead, maybe you're playing the wrong music." And for more on the hottest trending stories, add Spin to your social feeds.
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2: Highest temperatures of 17 degrees.
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0: It's the home of Fully Charged with Emma, Dave and Fiona. And Emma is doing the VHI Women's Mini Marathon. So Dave tried to test out her speed by making her race against the Lewis. She lost. I think this is a bit dramatic.
1: I have let everyone in the city down. I don't think I can come back to work today, guys.
0: She's a queen. No one's going to beat a machine. Fully Charged back tomorrow from 7 a.m.

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1: I love how that starts with "Give me that cash." 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Emma Nolan is going to make that spin cash machine call tomorrow. 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
5: Cégo will say a 3 o'clock or maiden, agus ta ife ag rinca ar vord, agus ag eiri fear of linger spanyache ach ar eirinoche nor eira ea foga, niatu ag dul ean oit. 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
4: I'm Padraig. Here's what's happening. Temperatures could reach 26 degrees next week as the country is hit by a mini heatwave. Alan O'Reilly from Carlow Weather says the good weather could last until the June bank holiday weekend.
5: You should get the weekend, Monday, Tuesday and Wednesday out of it at least. Actually, some of the weather models show very little rain for the next 10 days. Hopefully that it might just hang on for the June bank holiday weekend.
4: The British regulator Ofcom is warning TikTok and YouTube are still not safe enough for children. It says, however, platforms like Snapchat, Roblox and Meta have all agreed to adopt further safety measures. Head of Online Safety Oliver Griffith says some firms need to do better.
6: We're calling out in particular TikTok and YouTube that we feel have failed to really acknowledge and address the scale of the problem that they've got with their feeds.
4: A Fianna Fáil TD is calling for a 20% tax relief on sports memberships. Peter Chapclear says it could put money back into people's pockets.
7: If we put a cap in terms of the memberships combined of 2,500, that would mean the most an individual person could get back in a calendar year would be 20% of that, which would be €500.
4: Anxiety and stress are amongst the biggest issues facing young people, according to new figures. Spunout's Text About It support service has now handled more than 250,000 conversations since 2020, with one young person reaching out every 11 minutes on average. The organisation says many contacts involve serious mental health difficulties, including depression and suicidal thoughts. A radio station in the UK has apologised after wrongly announcing the death of King Charles. Radio Caroline in Essex played the announcement, followed by a recording of God Save the King, along with a 15-minute period of silence. The station has blamed a computer error for the mistake. And MGK has called Youngblood silver-spooned and preachy after he called for concert tickets to be cheaper. The comments come after the UK singer posted a video pushing for more affordable tickets, claiming live music has become inaccessible for most people.
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4: In soccer, the FA have confirmed they've now launched an investigation into Southampton after the club admitted to spying on rival sides this season. They've been thrown out of the Championship playoff final this week by the EFL. Middlesbrough will now take on Hull at Wembley on Saturday for a place in the Premier League. The FA could now charge the individuals involved in the case with further sanctions. And in rugby, Ulster head coach Richie Murphy will name his team later for tomorrow's Challenge Cup final in Bilbao. Ian Henderson, Stuart McCloskey and Jacob Stockdale are among those available for the decider against Montpellier. Rob Balukun could return for the province tomorrow after recovering from an elbow injury quicker than expected. Download the Go Loud app now, your new home for Off the Ball.
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9: Hey, it's Emer here. First up, the cast for season 4 of The White Lotus has been announced. Despite the producers keeping the plot under wraps, we know that Steve Coogan, Alexander Ludwig, Max Greenfield and Laura Dern are among the 29 names who have been revealed. Now let's move on to movies, as Paul Rudd is singing Nick Jonas's praises. They're starring together in the new movie Power Ballad, which is actually based in Dublin and will be dropping on the 29th. In an interview he spilled, saying Nick will be going through these dilemmas and he's not saying anything, but you could read his mind. It's such good acting and I was just amazed at some of the stuff he was doing. Now on to even more new movies, as the first trailer for Little Brother, starring John Cena and Eric Andre, has officially been released.
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10: 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He was very lucky.
11: Who the is this?
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0: Steady Swims on Spin. Now, I am a moany person. I do love an old wind, but I think Dave on Fully Charged with Emma, Dave and Fiona has just taken it too far.
1: The water in this building is too cold.
0: He's giving out about the temperature of the water. I can't. Fully Charged, back tomorrow from 7.

It's Dermot Kennedy, Turnstiles. We are in the middle of 10 spin hits in a row, and this gal is taking over the US. She does thoroughly enjoy trolling them as well, though. And of course, she is going to be supporting Lewis Capaldi when he plays in Ireland this summer, June 23rd, 24th. I think I'd buy tickets just for CMAT alone. It's Euro Country. It's Spin with Michaela.

0: the golden girl of the moment, Zara Larsson, Midnight Sun, wrapping up at 10 spin hits in a row. But fear not. She played the Three Arena the other night and absolutely smashed it. Doja Cat, Jealous Type, plays next on Spin.
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0: machine. Okay, so we're meant to have a heat wave this weekend. So if you win Spin's cash machine, definitely book a holiday, but maybe wait for a couple of weeks when the weather goes crack again, yeah? 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Emma Nolan is going to make that Spin cash machine call on Friday just after three. 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Now, if you haven't entered yet, time is still on your side, but not massively. 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And the loves of my life, who are due to make a surprise appearance at the AMAs. 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On your mark,
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0: people to Lanzarote at Hotel Seaside Los Hamas. Here's what you need to know.
1: I'm Padraig. Here's what's happening. 14 Irish citizens detained in Israel after authorities there intercepted a flotilla carrying aid are coming home. It comes after Israeli Security Minister Ben-Gvir posted a video of him taunting the detainees. Minister Helen McEntee says members of the Irish embassy are on the way to assist.
2: They are now in, a convoy as part of all of the other citizens in buses on their way to Istanbul, where they will be deported from the airport there.
1: SIP2 says a 72-hour strike by ambulance services next week is now very likely over a pay dispute with the HSE. Spokesperson John McCamley says a decision on industrial action will be made by the end of the day.
3: The HSE doesn't understand the determination of our members to see this through to the end.
1: Education, TUSLA and health services were the most complained about services to the Ombudsman for Children last year. Dr. Niall Muldoon says education represented a third of all issues.
4: They've been consistently around access to special needs supports, school transport, the curriculum, bullying issues, how schools deal with complaints.
1: The British regulator Ofcom is warning TikTok and YouTube are still not safe enough for children. It says platforms like Snapchat, Roblox and Meta have all agreed to adopt further safety features. Head of Online Safety Oliver Griffiths says some firms need to do better.
5: We're calling out in particular TikTok and YouTube that we feel have failed to really acknowledge and address the scale of the problem that they've got with their feeds.
1: A Fianna Fáil TD is calling for a 20% tax relief on sports memberships. Peter Chapclear says it would put money back into the people's pockets.
6: If we put a cap in terms of the memberships combined of 2,500, that would mean the most an individual person could get back in a calendar year would be 20% of that, which would be €500.
1: And CMAD is among the stars up for a prize at the Ivor Novello Awards ceremony this evening. Her album Euro Country is up for Album of the Year, a category which Olivia Dean and Lily Allen are also nominated in. The prestigious songwriting awards are taking place in central London later.
7: Quite the unconventional grill setup you got there, Barry. Still, those marinated pork chops smell nice.
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1: Brentford boss Keith Andrews doesn't believe there's a ceiling to what the club can achieve in the Premier League. The West London side head to Liverpool on the final day of the season, still hoping to qualify for Europe. Andrews believes the club will keep pushing onwards.
11: If there is one, just with the nature of the club and the ambition of the club, straight from the owner all the way down, it's a very forward-thinking football club. So, we're happy with what we've produced overall this season, but there's always room for improvement.
1: And the English FA say they're investigating Southampton after the club admitted to spying on three other championship sides this season. They were expelled this week from the championship playoff final at Wembley following a hearing on Tuesday. Download the Go Loud app now, your new home for Off the Ball.
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12: Hey, it's Emer here. First up, the cast for season 4 of The White Lotus has been announced. Despite the producers keeping the plot under wraps, we know that Steve Coogan, Alexander Ludwig, Max Greenfield and Laura Dern are among the 29 names who have been revealed. Now let's move on to movies, as Paul Rudd is singing Nick Jonas's praises. They're starring together in the new movie Power Ballad, which is actually based in Dublin and will be dropping on the 29th. In an interview he spilled, saying Nick will be going through these dilemmas and he's not saying anything, but you could read his mind. It's such good acting and I was just amazed at some of the stuff he was doing. Now on to even more new movies, as the first trailer for Little Brother, starring John Cena and Eric Andre, has officially been released.
13: My brother was in a car accident. Is he okay?
14: He will be.
13: It was quite an accident. He was very lucky.
14: Who the f*** is this?
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1: Generally overcast with sunny intervals.

It's been your number one hit music station. We are in the middle of 10 spin hits in a row. And have you watched this lad's documentary on Netflix yet? I haven't, but I have seen all the social clips and I was shocked. He's married with children. It's Noah Kahan. It's Spin.

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3: 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Happiness is treason, fiction is fact, and the storm's always on the horizon.

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0: We're also the home of Spin's Cash Machine, which is giving you yet another six-figure sum on Spin's Cash Machine tomorrow. Imagine when we go back to like 10 or 11K. You'd be like, what is this? I want the big money. Well, look, Emma Nolan's going to make that Spin Cash Machine call tomorrow just after 3. She has been left strict rules by Sir Barry Dunn, okay? So you get 5 rings to answer that call. It is from a private number. Happens just after 3 tomorrow, okay? When you do, have the chats with Emma. She is a dote. Then she'll ask you for the exact cash amount. Tell her 200,000 euro exactly. Do that and it's yours. Fail to do that and it is somebody else's. Now, if you haven't entered yet, time is running out. You've got till 3 o'clock tomorrow to do so. You can enter via the Spin website, which now is Google and Apple Pay, so it's really quick, or just as quick, text Spin to 57557. 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You're playing across to the Go Loud Network of stations. Full T's and C's, they're on the Spin website. That song just makes me feel like a badass. Lady Gaga, Doechii, Runway plays next on Spin.
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0: think she's going to go into hiding for about a year just because she's had so much bad press? And then we'll all forget about it because something else wild will have happened. And then she'll come back with new music. I'm going to say, yeah, my mystic Michaela senses are tingling. It's Chaperone. It is The Spin. I know you want to get back to 10 spin hits in a row. Well, fear not, it's on the way in there. We've got A Beat Is Jumping. And Cat's Eye fans, remember, tickets for their Dublin gig go on sale at 3 o'clock today. If you've got someone in your life who's obsessed with them, they're going to kick off 10 spin hits next.
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16: I'm Padraig, here's what's happening. A mini heatwave is on the way next week. Carlo Weather's Alan O'Reilly explains the welcome change in weather.
17: We have the position of the high pressure moving.

0: into a place where it's going to bring up the air from Spain. And I should add that if you are leaving Ireland and heading for Spain, it's going to get up to 38, 39 degrees.
1: Gardaí are reviewing CCTV and social media footage following the death of Eve Sequila. The 35-year-old died after being restrained on Henry Street following an alleged shoplifting incident last Friday. Councillor Yemi Adenuga is at a rally in memory of Mr. Sequila outside the Dáil.
2: In 2024, there were 4,800 shoplifting incidents in Ireland. Not one of those people lost their lives before reaching Garda Station. So today, we ask the question, why did Eve have to die?
1: 14 Irish citizens being detained by Israel are being deported home. Foreign Affairs Minister Helen McEntee says she's been receiving updates throughout the day.
3: It's not acceptable, whether it's the Irish government or any other government, that we've been prevented from engaging and speaking directly to our citizens.
1: SIPTU says a 72-hour strike by ambulance services next week is very likely over a paid dispute with the HSE. Spokesperson John McCamley says a decision on industrial action will be made by the end of today.
4: The HSE doesn't understand the determination of our members to see this through to the end.
1: Calls are being made on the government to introduce a tax relief on sports memberships. Co-owner of Perpetua Fitness, Owen McGregor, says cost can impact people's ability to join a gym.
5: If everything keeps going up, it's something that people are definitely going to look towards. But I think also with the younger generation, the way they're looking at fitness, I think that's always going to stay at a higher priority than it would have, let's say, at the last recession or anything like that.

0: And Sienna Spiro has announced her debut album. It follows the singer's debut EP, Sink Now, Swim Later, released last year, and will include previously shared singles, including her hit, Die on This Hill. Titled Visitor, the album drops on the 3rd of July.
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0: Brentford boss Keith Andrews doesn't believe there's a ceiling to what the club can achieve in the Premier League. The West London side head to Liverpool on the final day of the season, still hoping to qualify for Europe. Andrews believes the club will keep pushing onwards.
4: If there is one, just with the nature of the club and the ambition of the club, straight from the owner all the way down, it's a very forward-thinking football club. So, we're happy with what we've produced overall this season, but there's always room for improvement.
0: And the English FA say they're investigating Southampton after the club admitted to spying on three other championship sides this season. They were expelled this week from the championship playoff final at Wembley following a hearing on Tuesday. Download the Go Loud app now, your new home for Off the Ball.
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5: Hey, it's Emer here. First up, Sienna Spiro has revealed a release date for her new album. She's absolutely killing it at the moment and is showing no signs of slowing down, as she's already had a breakout run that has seen all three of her early singles land on Billboard's Hot 100 at the same time. We're going to be waiting a little while though, because Visitor is set to drop on July 3rd. Now let's get into the drama, as Khloe Kardashian spilled on her podcast about bumping into her ex French Montana 10 years after they split.
6: I get to the party, the first person I run into is French. I was like,
5: no.
6: Hi. He was like, what are you doing? I was like, what are you doing here? But so nice, like we're fine.
5: Ray has been awarded not one, but two Guinness World Records. She has been officially recognized for achieving the most Brit Award nominations and the most Brit Awards won in a single year. And for more on the hottest trending stories, add Spin to your social feeds.
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2: 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Continuous hit music.

I love how this song is so clearly about what the title is. It's Dry Spell. It's a 10 spin hits in a row. And a woman who I'd say is definitely not going through a dry spell since she is newly engaged. And you imagine that time is full of action. It's Taylor Swift. It's Elizabeth Taylor. It's Spin.

seen the staging for this lad's tour? Oh my God, allegedly he's running 5K a night. He's just zooming around. It is literally like a running track on a stage. I'm exhausted just looking at it. Right now it is MK Clementine Douglas. It's Come Find Me. It's the middle of 10 Spin Hits with Michaela.

0: all really love that song, right? We're all like, yeah, you know what? It's so good. I hope that she's not a one-hit wonder, because Gigi Perez, Sailor Song, that was huge. Have we heard anything else from her? No. So hopefully Freya Sky is in studio, possibly with Ed Sheeran, cooking up some new music. It's Spin, Michaela. And I would say possibly one of the greatest songs this year. Pink Panther is Zara Larsson. Stateside plays next.
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2: 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But I also wonder, is she trolling us? 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

0: Cash Machine. €200,000 would be lovely in that bank account of yours, wouldn't it? Yes, especially so close to payday. Oh my God. So broke. Well, look, I'll never have that amount in my account, but hopefully you could this Friday. Emma Nolan's going to be making that Spin Cash Machine call for Barry Dunn. He is on holidays. Emma has the same rules and she loves sticking to them, okay? So you have 5 rings when that call is made just after 3 on Friday. You have to answer within the 5. It's from a private number. Have the chats with Emma. She'll ask you for the exact cash amount. Tell her €200,000 exactly. And it's yours. It's that simple. Now, if you haven't entered yet, you still have a bit of time, but like you are cutting it close enough. You've got till 3 o'clock tomorrow to do so. 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
7: I'm Padraig. Here's what's happening. A mini heatwave is on the way next week. Carlo Weather's Alan O'Reilly explains the welcome change in weather.
8: We have the position of the high pressure moving into a place where it's going to bring up the air from Spain. And I should add that if you are leaving Ireland and heading for Spain, it's going to get up to 38, 39 degrees.
7: A quarter of a million conversations have been supported on Spunout's free text support line in the last 5 years. Colm is a volunteer with the service and he says the demand has increased.
9: There's a lot of isolation, I suppose, and anxiety out there, particularly young people feel they have no one else to talk to, and so the service provides that listening ear.
7: 14 Irish citizens being detained by Israel are being deported home. Foreign Affairs Minister Helen McEntee says she's been receiving updates throughout the day.
10: It's not acceptable, whether it's the Irish government or any other government, that we've been prevented from engaging and speaking directly to our citizens.
7: Trade unions are describing today as make or break in its ongoing negotiations around pay for ambulance workers. SIP2's John McCamley warned 3 days of industrial action is now very likely.
11: Our local strike committees are meeting over Friday and Monday to put in the contingency plans, the emergency cover.
7: Calls are being made for the government to introduce a tax relief on sports memberships. Co-owner of Perpetua Fitness, Owen McGregor, says costs can impact people's ability to join a gym.
12: If everything keeps going up, it's something that people are definitely going to look towards. But I think also with the younger generation, the way they're looking at fitness, I think that's always going to stay at a higher priority than it would have, let's say, at the last recession or anything like that.
7: CMAT is among the stars up for a prize at the Ivor Novello Award ceremony this evening. Her album Euro Country is up for Album of the Year in a category which Olivia Dean and Lily Allen are also nominated. The prestigious songwriting awards are taking place in central London. And Spencer Matthew says he and his wife Vogue Williams know the gender of their fourth baby, but are keeping it secret. The reality stars announced last month they're expecting another child.
13: To the one who hums songs while walking.
14: Or dreams quietly with big ideas.
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7: Starting with rugby, Ulster have named their team for tomorrow's Challenge Cup final against Montpellier in Bilbao. Robert Balogun has recovered from an elbow injury to start on the wing, with back rower Dave McCann returning to start in the loose. Rob Herring, Ian Henderson, Stuart McCloskey and Jacob

0: Stockdale are all unavailable for the decider. And in Gaelic games, tributes are being paid to the former Camogie Association president, Liz Howard, following her passing. The former Tipperary player won a Munster Championship and National League medal during her playing career. She was also the first female analyst on RTE's The Sunday Game. Download the Go Loud app now, your new home for Off the Ball.
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3: Hey, it's Emer here. First up, Sienna Spiro has revealed a release date for her new album. She's absolutely killing it at the moment and is showing no signs of slowing down, as she's already had a breakout run that has seen all three of her early singles land on Billboard's Hot 100 at the same time. We're going to be waiting a little while though, because Visitor is set to drop on July 3rd. Now let's get into the drama, as Khloe Kardashian spilled on her podcast about bumping into her ex, French Montana, 10 years after they split.
4: I get to the party, the first person I run into is French. I was like,
3: no.
4: Hi. He was like, what are you doing? I was like, what are you doing here? But so nice, like we're fine.
3: Ray has been awarded not one, but two Guinness World Records. She has been officially recognized for achieving the most Brit Award nominations and the most Brit Awards won in a single year. And for more on the hottest trending stories, add Spin to your social feeds.
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12: What's up? Steve K checking in. Let's get three great songs from the noughties on the air right now. First off, the year was 2004. The album, Elefunk, from the Black Eyed Peas. Let's get it started.

0: just keeps going. Oh, yeah. Oh, yeah. All right.
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0: From Scotland, that was Milo in My Arms, a big hit back in 2005. Naughty Threesome, three great songs there. And how about we do it again tomorrow morning with Michaela just after 10 a.m. I'll do it again at this time. And we love to remind you of our Naughty stream. Oh, it's there for you. 24-7 on the Go Loud app, playing the greatest Naughty songs. Yeah. Would you look at this guy? His name, Femi. The song, Noble. Absolute massive hit. I'm going to play it to come alongside Florence Road and Dermot Kennedy on the way as I kick off the world famous 10 Spin Hits in a Row.
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0: Yes, brilliant Irish talent. That is Femi and Noble. So this morning on Spin, Fully Charged, Dave had a valid point.
1: The water in this building is too cold.
0: I agree. I mean, you should drink water at room temperature to help your digestive system, and only drink cold water if you've done a serious workout and you need to lower your body temperature. That ends the biology lesson here on Spin. I'm Steve Kay, and this is Sabrina.

row, 10 spin hits in a row. And yes, it's happening tomorrow. We guarantee to give away 200,000 euro. You'd like to be in to win? I'll give you details to enter within the next 5 minutes. Teddy Swims now, Mr. Know-It-All.

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0: Oh, yes, it's good, isn't it? I like that. Her name is Stella Lefty from the US. That song is called Boston, and she is pursuing the music industry for the love of music. I can guarantee that because her dad is a billionaire businessman, the co-founder of Groupon.
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0: 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What about this? Jazzy alongside Calvin Harris going to play it to come. And Alex Warren, he is next.
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4: The M50 northbound is slow but moving between Junction 11 Talla and Junction 9 Red Cow. There's a queue on Ranelagh Road northbound from the Marlborough Road Junction to the Triangle. Terranor Road east outbound is congested from Rathgar to Terranor Cross. And Shawnmore Road northbound has a delay between the Shawnmore roundabout and the North Keys.
2: Here's what you need to know.
4: I'm Padraig. Here's what's happening. We can expect highs of 26 degrees from Sunday. Alan O'Reilly from Carlow Weather says much of Europe has been more colder than normal.
5: Really getting the bare end of a very warm, hot spell of weather that's pushing up now into Europe. This high pressure is now going to set into the west of us and draw up this very, very warm air.
4: Irish citizens being held by Israel are being deported to Turkey, according to the Foreign Affairs Minister. Helen McEntee says the treatment of the activists is a cause for international condemnation.
6: The most appropriate way in which we can respond to this is by making sure the proposal that is to suspend the trade element of the EU-Israel Association Agreement, that is voted on.
4: There is a call to introduce a tax credit so gym memberships can become more affordable. Owen McGregor is co-owner of Perpetua Fitness. He says it would encourage more people to be active.
7: If this does come in, what it's going to give is an option for people maybe to attend more, you know, gyms that have, I suppose, group classes or anything like that. So it's just going to give them a better access to gyms.
4: A quarter of a million conversations have been supported on Spunout's free text support line in the last 5 years. Colm is a volunteer with the service. He says the demand has increased.
8: There's a lot of isolation, I suppose, and anxiety out there. Particularly young people feel they have no one else to talk to, and so the service provides that listening ear.
4: Over 11,000 new homes commenced since the start of the year. It marks a 176% increase.

0: increase on the same period last year. Department of Housing figures show over 2,600 commencement notices for new homes were lodged last month alone. And there's reportedly been a huge cast shake-up ahead of Selling Sunset Series 10. Last month, Netflix confirmed that original cast members Christine and Heather would return to the show, but the Daily Mail is reporting that five of the other realtors won't be back. It says sources confirmed to them that Mary, Chelsea, Emma, Sandra and Alana won't be part of the next season.
1: Even though your little brother, who's heading abroad for the first time this summer, is a bit of a know-all and thinks he's an expert on absolutely everywhere and everything, you're not going to let him go anywhere without travel insurance or finding out the actual facts about the countries he's going to. Because even though he's been kind of annoying for 20 years, he's also kind of your favourite person in the world.
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0: Starting with rugby, Ulster have named their team for tomorrow's Challenge Cup final against Montpellier in Bilbao. Robert Balogun has recovered from an elbow injury to start on the wing, with back rower Dave McCann returning to start in the loose. Rob Herring, Ian Henderson, Stuart McCloskey and Jacob Stockdale are all unavailable for the decider. And in Gaelic games, tributes are being paid to the former Camogie Association president Liz Howard following her passing. The former Tipperary player won a Munster Championship and National League medal during her playing career. She was also the first female analyst on RTE's The Sunday Game. Download the Goal Out app now, your new home for Off the Ball.
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5: Hey, it's Emer here. First up, Netflix have announced that Michael Jackson is getting a crime documentary titled The Verdict. The series will re-examine the court case he found himself at the centre of in the 2000s from the perspective of both the prosecution and the defence. Now, we're not going to be waiting that long for its release as it's set to premiere next month. Now, let's talk about weddings, as speculated details of Harry Styles and Zoe Kravitz's big day have emerged. Apparently, they don't want the big glitz and glam and want to keep it small, but they are going to have two weddings, one in the UK and one in the US. And now, this one is a little bit odd, as a letter that Jennifer Aniston wrote to Matthew Perry is being auctioned off alongside several other of the late actor's most prized possessions. Monica's iconic peephole from the set of Friends will be going up, alongside his wallet with all his credit cards. And for more on the hottest trending stories, add Spin to your social feeds.
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10's been hit in a row. Tame Impala and Jenny Dracula looking pretty good across the weekend. Saturday, Sunday and Monday, sunny and highs of between 21 to 24 degrees. Sun cream and ice cream all round.

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This is Spin. Steve K reminding you within the next 5 minutes, I'll give you details how you can head to Taste of Dublin and also be in with a chance to win a three-night stay at a beautiful hotel in Lanzarote. Harry Styles now, American Girls.

0: 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Khaki Kid and Kojak Rude.
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0: 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Are you ready? Fresh new song right now. Here's Becky Hill, Hands.

0: Becky Hill, Hands on Me on Spin. It returns to Merrion Square the 11th of June for 4 days. Taste of Dublin. I got tickets for you to win. It's all brought to you by Yishk. And also, you're in with a chance to win a 3-night stay in a beautiful 4-star hotel in Lanzarote. Now, to qualify, you need 2 code words. The first code word I shall give you now. The next one at 5:30. Once you got the 2 of them, you can WhatsApp to 087 711 1038 to be in to win. First code word, burgers.
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3: There's a collision on the M1 southbound at junction to Dublin Airport, blocking the left lane. There's a queue on Ranelagh Road northbound from the Marlborough Road junction to the Triangle. Rathgar Road southbound onto Terenure Road east is congested from Garville Avenue junction to Terenure Cross. Sean Moore Road northbound has a delay between Irishtown and the North Keys. And Merrion Road southbound is backed up from St. Vincent's Hospital to Trimblestone Avenue Junction.
0: Thank you, Padraig. Taylor Swift, Let's Play Her, just ahead.
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0: 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Oh, such a great song. Another and 54 Ultra. Talk to you. Gonna play it to come. Noah Kahan, The Great Divide on the way as well as I kick off 10 spin hits in a row.
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6: The M50 northbound is slow between Junction 12 Fairhouse and an incident before Junction 7 Lucan. Traffic on the Kylemore Road northbound is solid from the Nace Road to Kylemore Park North. Phibsborough Road northbound is congested from the fire station to Doyle's Corner, and there's a delay on Drumcondra Road and Swords Road between St. Pat's and Collins's Avenue.
4: Here's what you need to know.
6: I'm Padraig. Here's what's happening. Irish citizens being held by Israel are being deported to Turkey, according to the Foreign Affairs Minister. Helen McEntee says the treatment of the activists is a cause for international condemnation.
7: The most appropriate way in which we can respond to this is by making sure the proposal that is to suspend the trade element of the EU-Israel Association Agreement, that is voted on.
6: We can expect highs of 26 degrees from Sunday. Alan O'Reilly from Carlo Weather says much of Europe has been more colder than normal.
8: Really getting the bare end of a very warm, hot spell of weather that's pushing up now into Europe. This high pressure is now going to set into the west of us and draw up this very, very warm air.
6: Anxiety, stress, loneliness, suicide and depression are the main topics discussed by young people contacting Spunout's text support service. 250,000 conversations have been held through text about it in the last 5 years. Delaney is a volunteer and says texting makes the service accessible to more.
9: The option of using WhatsApp makes it free, so there's that sort of ability to hide behind a screen in a way, but still show what you're going through.
6: There is a call to introduce a tax credit so gym memberships can become more affordable. Owen McGregor is co-owner of Perpetua Fitness. He says it would encourage more people to be active.
10: If this does come in, what it's going to give is an option for people maybe to attend more, you know, gyms that have, I suppose, group classes or anything like that. So it's just going to give them a better access to gyms.
6: Over 11,000 new homes commenced since the start of the year. It marks a 176% increase on the same time last year. Department of Housing figures show over 2,600 commencement notices for new homes were lodged last month alone. And a radio station in the UK has apologised after wrongly announcing that King Charles had died. Radio Caroline in Essex played the announcement, followed by a recording of God Save the King, along with a 15-minute period of silence. The station has blamed a computer error for the mistake.
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6: In rugby, three Irish players have been picked on the Women's Six Nations team. Aaron King, Aoife Wafer and Aoife Dalton have all been chosen after Ireland's best finish in the tournament since 2020. Bohemians midfielder Dawson Devoy will join the Republic of Ireland senior squad for the first time next week. Devoy, who has represented Ireland at under 19 and under 21 level, will join the squad ahead of their friendly against Canada on June 6th. The Republic of Ireland under 21 team will travel to Croatia for two international friendlies next month. They will play Croatia on June 6th and Qatar under 23s on June 9th, both in Zagreb. Download the Goal Out app now, your new home for off the ball.
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2: Hey, it's Emer here. First up, Netflix have announced that Michael Jackson is getting a crime documentary titled The Verdict. The series will re-examine the court case he found himself at the center of in the 2000s from the perspective of both the prosecution and the defense. Now, we're not going to be waiting that long for its release as it's set to premiere next month. Now, let's talk about weddings, as speculated details of Harry Styles and Zoe Kravitz's big day have emerged. Apparently, they don't want the big glitz and glam and want to keep it small, but they are going to have two weddings, one in the UK and one in the US. And now, this one is a little bit odd, as a letter that Jennifer Aniston wrote to Matthew Perry is being auctioned off alongside several other of the late actor's most prized possessions. Monica's iconic peephole from the set of Friends will be going up, alongside his wallet with all his credit cards. And for more on the hottest trending stories, add Spin to your social feeds.
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Ah, just be nice to each other. That's Olivia Dean on your number one hit music station. This is Spin. Within the next 10 minutes, I'll give you details how you can head along to Taste of Dublin back at Merrion Square from the 11th of June for 4 days and a chance to win a holiday to Lanzarote.

0: 10 spin hits in a row, Pretty Cool Hot, Metro Boomin, The Weeknd, and 21 Savage. That is Creeping. Faye, what's going on? You got a big show after 7.
1: Steve, some may say it is one of the biggest shows yet. The Ooh. Secret Sound is, drumroll please.
0: Oh my word, oh my word.
1: It is back in action, and this is The Secret Sound.
0: Oh, hang on a sec. What was that?
1: Yes, that is The Secret Sound. If you win it, hopefully it won't be today or tomorrow, it'll be a pair of AirPod Pros. Also, if that couldn't get better, Tiny Tempa is in the building and he's

0: Bella Kay, I love it on Spin. So, Taste of Dublin, it is back at Merrion Square from June 11th for 4 days. I want to send you along. I got tickets for you to win and a chance to qualify for a 3-night stay in a beautiful hotel in Lanzarote. I gave you the first code word at 4:30. Here is the second code word. It's ice cream. You should have the two now at this stage. WhatsApp them to me alongside your name to 087-711-1038 to be in to win on Spin.
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3: Rings End Road inbound onto Pier Street has solid traffic from Shelburne Park to Tara Street, and there's a queue on Ranelagh Road northbound from Marlborough Road Junction to the Triangle.
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0: 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This is Spin. Jonas Brothers and Waffle House. Louise, how are you?
1: Good, Steve.
0: Great. So you got the two code words I gave you, one at 4:30 and one at 5:30. What are the two code words, Louise?
1: Burgers and ice cream.
0: Yes. Well done. So I'm going to give you a pair of tickets to go along to Taste of Dublin at Merrion Square. It kicks off from June 11th for 4 days. And you're also in with a chance tomorrow to win our main prize, which is a 3-night stay in a beautiful hotel in Lanzarote.
1: Brilliant. Thanks so much, Steve.
0: You're very welcome. Mr. Know-It-All, it's Teddy Swims. I got a play him to come as I kick off 10 spin hits in a row. Take it back.
2: Before streaming, we had this. 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
11: I'm Padraig. Here's what's happening. Temperatures could hit 26 degrees here next week as the heat wave hits Europe. Carlo Weather's Alan O'Reilly is warning people travelling to Spain to be very careful.
12: If you are heading to Spain, it is going to get very hot. And actually, even Bilbao, Leinster are playing a final there. It's going to be up to 36 degrees tomorrow, but it will drop back a bit for the match on Saturday.
11: Labour has said the actions of certain Israeli ministers are fascist. It comes as 14 Irish citizens held by the administration are being deported to Turkey. Labour TD Jed Nash told The Dáil the treatment of the protesters by the Israelis was appalling.
13: This behaviour is enabled by a sick regime that knows it can commit genocide with no consequences.
11: More than 30,000 young people reached out to Spunout's tech support service with thoughts of suicide in the last 5 years. Judy is with Text About It. She says trends have changed over time.
14: Now I'm seeing a lot of young children coming through with social media. Anxiety is still a big issue. Suicidal ideation is also a big issue.
11: The Department of Climate is being accused of repeatedly underspending. It has also emerged €200 million is yet to be drawn down from the Climate Action Fund. Una Buckley, Secretary General at the Department, denied they had spent less in 2024 than in 2023.
15: The outturn in 23 was 115,894. The outturn in 24 was 127,776. So we spent more on climate in 2024.
11: There's reportedly been a huge cast shake-up ahead of Selling Sunset Series 10. Last month, Netflix confirmed original cast members Christine and Heather would return to the show, but the Daily Mail is now reporting that five of the other realtors won't be back. It says sources confirmed to them that Mary, Chelsea, Emma, Sandra and Alana won't be part of the next season. And Madonna has seemingly responded to Charlie XCX's claims that the dance floor is dead. On social media, Madonna teased her upcoming sequel to her 2005 Confessions of a Dance Floor album, captioning the post, "If your dance floor feels dead, maybe you're playing the wrong music."
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2: In rugby, three Irish players have been picked on the Women's Six Nations team. Aaron King, Aoife Wafer and Aoife Dalton have all been chosen after Ireland's best finish in the tournament since 2020. Bohemians midfielder Dawson Devoy will join the Republic of Ireland senior squad for the first time next week. Devoy, who has represented Ireland at under 19 and under 21 level, will join the squad ahead of their friendly against Canada on June 6th. The Republic of Ireland under 21 team will travel to Croatia for two international friendlies next month. They will play Croatia on June 6th and Qatar under 23s on June 9th, both in Zagreb. Download the Goal Out app now, your new home for Off the Ball.
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4: Hey, it's Emer here. First up, Netflix have announced that Michael Jackson is getting a crime documentary titled The Verdict. The series will re-examine the court case he found himself at the center of in the 2000s from the perspective of both the prosecution and the defense. Now, we're not going to be waiting that long for its release as it's set to premiere next month. Now, let's talk about weddings, as speculated details of Harry Styles and Zoe Kravitz's big day have emerged. Apparently, they don't want the big glitz and glam and want to keep it small, but they are going to have two weddings, one in the UK and one in the US. And now this one is a little bit odd, as a letter that Jennifer Aniston wrote to Matthew Perry is being auctioned off alongside several other of the late actor's most prized possessions. Monica's iconic peephole from the set of Friends will be going up, alongside his wallet with all his credit cards. And for more on the hottest trending stories, add Spin to your social feeds.
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Dermot Kennedy, Turnstile on Spin, your official radio station of the VHI Women's Mini Marathon. We are so involved on the day. It's going to be so much fun. And of course, our very own Emma from Fully Charged will be running the whole way.

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4: Running on the TV, a man dressed in black says the tensions and waters are rising. Happiness is treason, fiction is fact, and the storm's always on the horizon.

0: Amble. 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
1: Steve, it is finally back. The Secret Sound just after 7 p.m. Your chance to wear a pair of AirPod Pros if you can figure out what this sound is. And if it couldn't get any better than that, the one and only Tiny Tempa joining us on the show just after 7, Steve.
0: Nice one.
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0: Khaki Kid, date night on Spin. Steve K, check it out. Have a great evening. Jamie and Faye got a big show coming after 7 o'clock. They're going to be chatting with Tiny Temper. And they've got this brilliant song to play from Femi. It's called Noble.
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10: 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It is an exciting Thursday. There's loads going on tonight.
11: There couldn't be more going on, even if we bloody tried. Guys, The Secret Sound is officially back.
10: Dun, dun, dun.
11: Yes.
10: A pair of AirPod Pros on the line. If you can figure out our mystical sound, we will give you the details of how you can get in to win on that in about 10 minutes' time.
11: Yes.
10: All exciting news. Did you see this in the newspapers today? I was going to say the newspaper. Newspapers online. As if I was reading a newspaper.
11: What was it?
10: There was a radio station over in the UK that made a bit of a boo-boo.
11: Oh!
10: Worse than anything I would reckon that I could ever do. I'm not going to include you in that because you never make mistakes, Faye. Do you know what I mean?
11: Oh, you're too good.
10: We'll dive into it just after new music from Femi. This is Noble. It's Jamie and Faye with you here on Spin. Good evening.

0: Spin, you're with Jamie and Faye. This has been going viral all day long. There's a radio station over in the UK. I can't remember the name of it. I'm going to play this clip, okay? So, some radio stations over in the UK have this thing where, look, if the Queen dies, there's a...
1: a public service announcement.
0: Ready to go. Like, yeah. you put in a code, you press this button, and the radio station will play this announcement. Now, obviously, they have one made for King Charles.
1: Yes.
0: This is what went down on the radio station in the UK last night.
2: This is Radio Caroline. We have suspended our normal programmes until further notice as a mark of respect following the passing of His Majesty King Charles III. This is Radio Caroline. His Majesty King Charles III has passed away. Consequently, as a mark of respect, Radio Caroline is suspending its normal programmes.
0: And then the English national anthem just starts to play on repeat.
1: My God. So obviously there's someone getting trained in and they press the big red button that says don't touch this button.
0: It's a pretty big thing to mess up though, isn't it?
1: Like, it is, but I'm telling you, it's something I would do. I remember being trained in the radio, and I tell you guys, for anyone that has never been inside a radio station, there's a lot of buttons, a lot of things you shouldn't press and a lot of things you should be pressing. It's complicated.
0: We don't have any of them because we don't have a royal family, thankfully. No. But the radio station came out and it's statement. The boss of Radio Caroline said in a statement on Instagram, his name is Peter Moore, he said it was a computer error that was at fault. Due to a computer error at our main studio, the death of a monarch procedure, which all UK radio stations hold in readiness while hoping not to require, was accidentally activated on Tuesday. Like you're saying there, some poor intern was in the office, this started going off. And I'd say there was a few headless chickens running up and down the office.
1: I'd love to know if they still have the job. Like, in my eyes, that's not that big of a mistake, but obviously we don't have a royal family over here, so we don't really understand the importance that they hold, let's just be honest.
0: But the thing is as well, right, I'm trying to think about it in our situation, like, everybody makes mistakes, but this has gone so big that I'm pretty sure some of the royal family have been made aware that this has happened over in the UK. Do you know what I mean?
1: Look, no publicity is bad publicity.
0: This is what we're asking on the show. What is a time, or when was a time, that you royally effed it up while on the job? 087-711-1038. This is new from Charlie XEX. It's rock music here on Spin. Me and

0: Jim McVicar on Spin with Jamie and Faye. We're speaking about this situation that happened over in a UK radio station last night where this announcement basically was played out by accident.
1: This is Radio Caroline. We have suspended our normal programs until further notice as a mark of respect following the passing of His Majesty King Charles III.
0: Isn't it mad that they have them lined up anyway?
2: It is mad. It is mad. Oh my God, I just can't get over it. I'd say now the poor person who let that off.
0: They're not going to hear the end of it.
2: No.
0: International newspapers.
2: Is it? That is absolutely wild.
0: I would imagine at this point, like we were saying a few minutes ago, that the royal family probably have seen that by now. But this is what we're asking you. When is the time that you royally effed it up on the job? I do have one story in here.
2: Do you? Tell me.
0: In the old Spin studio, which is still here, but they're kind of taking it down at the moment. You know the way, so in the studio, if you've ever seen pictures of it on Instagram, by the way, there's loads of like TV screens that go around the room with the Spin logo on it. Mm-hmm. So those TVs were just put up and it must have been about 2 or 3 days into it. Mm-hmm. I went in to sit down. And I went on one of those like swivelly, you know, chairs that spin around in circles. And I leaned back into the TV.
2: No, you didn't.
0: Cracked this TV screen. And the TV was maybe there about 4 days. And actually, one of the screens still has a big scratch on it from me from a few years ago.
2: And did you tell them? Or did you just them figure it out?
0: I did it because I was like, look.
2: Oh, you also broke the camera as well one day. Remember you pulled the camera off the hinges?
0: That was recently. And Faye told the tech guys in here that I broke the camera because I tried to put the cable back into it.
2: Because I thought it was funny. I was like, lads, you'll never guess what Jamie's after doing. He's after breaking one of the cameras. Dead silence. Joke didn't land because they were too busy about the broken camera.
0: Yeah, the thing is, right? Me and the lads are cool now, but every time guys see me or I knock into their office, they all quietly look at me and go, broken something again, is it?
2: Yeah.
0: I will say with the TV though, right?
2: Mm-hmm.
0: About a week after that, one of the bosses in the company went down, sat in the new Spin studio at the time and done the exact same thing. So I was like, I'm in the
2: clear. There you go.
0: So they had to put these little barriers in front of the tellies to stop people from smashing them. Have you ever effed it up royally on the job?
2: I'm trying to think. I don't think, like, I did leave the mic on once when I was doing one of my first radio shows. I did leave the mic on. And I was cursing away there to myself, being like, oh, Jesus. And I got a text off my boss at the time being like, Faye, mute that mic
0: Fitzy
2: now, quickly.
0: Down in South West Oh, what's going on?
2: That was one thing. Another thing, I worked in a cloakroom for a disco. And I was basically I was being given the codes and then you would you would give them a number tag and the same number tag, you'd have two number tags. Give one to the person who owned the coat, then put one on the coat, so that you'd come back with 356 and I'd then look for the code 356. I put them on the coat, they all fell off whatever way I put them on. So when the kids came back after the teenage disco to get their coats, there was no number tags on them.
0: So what did you do?
2: They'd all blown away because it was in a little like back garage that I was putting them on. I was there for about 2.5 hours afterwards and they'd have to explain the coat to me. I'd go rummaging looking through hundreds of coats.
0: I'd say you were like, I'm never doing this again.
2: Never doing it again, and I was in serious trouble.
0: Really?
2: Yeah.
0: Oh, come on, we all make mistakes.
2: No, because it took like hours to get them all the coats back. Like, this is like a disco of 500 kids. Like,
0: I remember years ago, my granddad was a painter and I went to do a job with him one time and I put a ladder through a window by accident trying to help.
2: Oh, crikey.
0: Now, we got the window replaced. It was on like a back door, you know, like there's like the square panel in the middle of it. But you know what? I was never brought back onto the job again.
2: Not the brightest bulb in the chandelier.
0: This is what we're asking you. When is the time that you royally effed it up on the job? Also, the secret sound is back. Your chance to win a pair of AirPod Pros. Details on the way after Sienna Spyro, Materia Lava on

0: Dead.
1: Olivia Rodrigo, Drop Dead. It's Spin with Jamie and Faye. And how about this? Oh, my love, hear that sound.
0: Secret sound. This is Jamie and Faye. Secret sound.
1: Yeah. It's been a while since we heard the secret sounds.
2: It is what it is. Now we're back, Jamie.
1: We are back in action. What is on the table?
2: We are back better than ever. A pair of AirPods Max.
1: Mm-hmm.
2: So we have a pair that is on the go. We want to give them away. If you can guess what this sound is.
1: It's hard, isn't it?
2: Yeah.
1: Now we sat down earlier on to pick the secret sound.
2: Yeah.
1: And
2: a lot of thought and effort went into this.
1: No, it did.
2: It actually did.
1: Look, if you're listening right now, a pair of AirPods could be in your back pocket in literally the space of 5 minutes. Time.
2: Yeah.
1: Maybe it's easier than you think. Have a listen to this sound one more time. If you want to try get your hands on those AirPods, just send us a voice note with your guess. 087 711 1038. Faye, any words of encouragement?
2: Go hard or go home.
1: Go hard or go home. You heard it here first.
0: The days are getting longer. The sun's starting to show up. And everything just feels a little brighter. 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

0: New from Knee Cap. It's Irish Goodbye right here on Spin. Oh, my love, hear that sound.
1: Secret. This is Jamie and Faye.
2: Secret Sound.
0: It's good to be back with it, isn't it?
3: It is good. I missed that little jingle. Yes, guys, you got it correct. We are back and we're back with the Secret Sound. Better, bigger, better than ever.
0: AirPods. Yeah.
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0: AirPod Pros on the table here for you. If you can figure out what this sound is, easier than you think, some might say.
3: Yeah, it is easier than what you think.
0: Some of the guesses that have been coming in.
4: I think the sound is a car starting.
0: It is a great guess. But unfortunately not the right one that we're looking for at this moment in time. But keep them coming.
5: Hi, this is Kathleen from Galway. I think it sounds like Velcro opening.
0: Great guess. But unfortunately not the guess that we are looking for at this moment in time. Kira's on the phone. Kira, how are you?
6: Hi, I'm good, thank you.
3: Kira, we have brought the secret sounds back and you've obviously heard the sound because you texted in taking a guess at what you think it is.
6: I sure did, yeah.
3: Will you let us know what you think this sound is?
0: Now, here's the sound one more time, Kira, right? Let that simmer for a moment. What do you think that sound is, Kira?
6: Is it a car door closing?
3: Let's see.
0: Let's find out. Kira, it's not but a great guess all the same. Thank you so much for coming on.
3: Thanks, Kira.
6: No worries. Thanks, bye.
0: Thanks, Kira. Go and chat to you later.
3: We're only getting started, Jamie.
0: We are only getting started and we are going to be playing the secret sound again at 9 p.m. for those AirPods. This is the sound. Have a listen to that. If you think you know what it is.
3: 087-711-1038.
0: Cash machine details also coming up in just a moment after 54 Aldred. Talk to you.

0: hear what's going on.
1: And entertainment email has come in to spill the beans.
2: I think the Hollywood just moves on a little bit too fast for my liking, to be quite honest.
1: Hollywood?
2: Yeah, in general. Now, obviously, Matthew Perry passed away 2 years ago, yeah. I think is it now, and all of his stuff is going up for auction at the moment, and it's a lot of his personal memorabilia and bits like that. So there was a letter that Jennifer Aniston wrote to him that like took over the world whenever it was first released, and she was saying that we'll find love in another life and everything like that.
1: That's a nice way of friend zoning someone, by the way, isn't it?
2: Yeah, it is a nice way. But that's going up for auction. Also, the iconic piece from, I don't know if you watch Friends, but on Monica's door there was like a peephole and it was like a yellow frame around it.
3: He
2: had that in his possession. That's going up for auction. But something that was really, really weird that I thought was a bit out of touch: his wallet with all his credit cards.
1: Who's behind? Like, who's the next of kin that's actually putting all of these up for auction?
2: I don't know if it's next of kin or if it's
1: the estate.
2: Yeah, that's actually putting all these things up. And it's just, I don't know. It's a bit sinister, a bit odd.
3: So strange.
2: What's going on?
3: I don't know if I'm stupid now, but what do you mean by the estate? Is it like the people who run his?
2: After somebody dies, like, so say Michael Jackson, once he died, his estate went into some of his family members, or sometimes it will go to your management and stuff like that. So they run it after. So you're still getting money, but you're not here.
1: Mm.
2: But it kind of got me thinking, what are some weird things that have gone up for auction?
3: Yeah.
2: Like alive and deceased people.
3: Okay.
2: Yeah, so we had William Shatner. So he actually auctioned off his kidney stone and got 25 grand for it.
1: Nice, I'd do that
3: as well.
1: Is
3: he dead or alive?
2: I think he's alive. He's alive at the moment.
1: That'll be on later on this evening. What else?
2: John Lennon, he got a tooth auctioned after his death.
1: Okay, I would like to own John Lennon's tooth.
3: That's up your alley,
2: I don't know about that one. Like, was it retrieved before or was it retrieved
3: and
2: after?
3: What nick was it in?
1: For sure.
2: Scarlett Johansson, she auctioned a used tissue that she used live on TV.
3: Wow, that's cool. Yeah.
1: I don't think Scarlett Johansson auctioned that one herself, but I think someone picked it up and then put it on.
2: No, that was Justin Timberlake's French toast.
1: Oh, someone did pick it up.
2: But this is the most disgusting one.
3: Ugh.
2: Vile. You ready? Britney Spears auctioned her own chewed gum.
3: Ew.
2: It was chewed.
1: Yeah, but you can't blame her if she's getting quid. You know what I mean?
2: Oh, I don't know about that
3: I'd
2: one.
3: Love
2: it's a bit
3: to
2: weird.
3: Know how much people would actually be willing to pay for this
1: where
3: stuff.
1: Where are the people getting this money from to buy all these things? If you'd like to buy Britney Spears' tooth or a half-eaten sandwich, the cash machine, there is 200 grand on the table this week if you want to get that in your back pocket. We'll give you all the details of that in the next few moments. And music from Leanne coming up also after Sia. Move Your Body on your number one hit music station. You're here on Spin.

0: keep watching. Sam McRae, just keep watching. It's Spin with Jamie and Faye and a whole lot of money that could potentially be yours.
1: Give me that cash.
2: This is
1: Spin. 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
0: Tomorrow is D-Day. 200,000 euro exactly on the table with Spin's cash machine.
3: Yes, and all you need to do, guys, is text Spin to 57557. 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
17: Yes.
16: For Pint in a Field 4. Who's on the lineup, Faye?
17: So, Tiny Tempa is on the lineup. And guess what? Tiny Tempa is in the building.
16: He sent us an email. He was like, lads, look, I'm doing this thing next week. Yeah. Any chance we come in and chat about it? So, of course, Tiny Tempa's popping into us in just a moment. BTS Swim. It's Jamie and Faye with you on Spin. Good evening.

0: responsible for some of the biggest hits in the world, like Written in the Stars and Pass Out. Brit Award winner Tiny Tempah joins the Two Johnnies annual summer extravaganza, Pints in a Field 4 in Dublin, St. Dan's Park on the 6th of June 2026. Tiny Tempah, what is going on, man?
1: What's going on?
2: Now, before we get into the interview, Tiny, I have to ask you, okay? A few years back, you did announce that you changed your name from Tiny Tempah to Tiny. Have you brought back the Tempah, or where is this going now?
1: Yeah, I brought back the Tempah, man. You know what? I brought back the Tempah when I decided I was going to start, you know, working on a new project. So I kind of took a bit of a hiatus and started focusing on different things, having a family, et cetera, et cetera. And I just felt like Tiny was a bit more fitting, did a few bits in TV. And then when I got super inspired again and started creating music, I thought it was only right, you know, just to get back to Tiny Tempah.
0: Yeah, in the last few years, you have become a dad, you have started a family. Has any of that inspired the new energy with the new stuff, the new comeback, the new everything?
1: Yeah, I think you put it perfectly, actually, bro. Like, it's definitely inspired, like, a new energy, like a new lease of life. I think I got to a place where I was like, I've been able to perform in all these amazing places, even going back as far as Oxygen Festival in Ireland, you know. I've done all these amazing things. I've been super lucky, been blessed with some amazing fans. But, you know, now I have little ones. Is it just going to be a story that I tell them, or are they going to be able to witness it and experience it for themselves? And I think that was like a huge motivation to kind of doing what I love, getting back to carrying on doing what I love, rather.
2: Yeah.
1: And here we are. Here we are again.
2: Have you been able to bring them backstage at all, or are they still at the age now where it's a little bit too young? Have they gotten to witness you in action?
1: Yeah. So the other day we did the Sidemen show. So we did the Sidemen halftime show at Wembley Stadium.
2: Yes.
1: There was 90,000 people there, sold out. Big up the Sidemen. Raised a ton of money for charity that day as well.
2: I saw, it looked incredible.
1: It was incredible, it was absolutely incredible. And so, yeah, I was able to bring the kids to that, and they loved it, man. They loved it.
2: And the latest release with Dacob, Living Life, tell us a bit about this, because, you know, we are on the topic of new energy, and this definitely, you know, seems like it's taken a new direction with your sound. Tell us a bit about this, if you can.
1: Yeah, so it's a bit of a, like, Afro house, Afro tech, garage kind of infused track. Big up Daycomb, you know, he's made the big banger I Adore You that came out not too long ago. And there's been a friend of mine and a kind of colleague for a long time, actually. And I think with this record, it was kind of just about, you know, celebrating the high points in your life, because as we all know, you know, life comes with its ups and downs, but if you don't have the downs, you can't really appreciate, you know, the great moments in life. And so it's kind of a little tale about that, you know, about how grateful I kind of feel about where I am versus where I started and what I've been through to get here, you know?
0: It's interesting as well, back in April, you announced that you were doing a remix competition for the song. What inspired you to do that in the first place, Tony?
1: Great question. I think, to be honest with you, like, nightlife has taken a bit of a hit, like, across the world. And it's not the same as it was, and I get that there's evolution, but in terms of, you know, scenes and how our culture has been able to grow, it's mainly down to all these spaces and, you know, all the DJs, all the artists, all the bouncers, all the, you know, people at the cloakroom that have been able to kind of keep this industry going. And so I wanted to do something to just shine the spotlight on emerging talent, you know, and do it in a fun way, something that's attached with a great opportunity attached to it as well. And so I linked up with Beatport and we got this remix going, and it's been ridiculous. Like, we've had literally hundreds and hundreds of submissions. So now we're down to the last 10. We're trying to decide the winner. It's not been easy, man.
0: We'll be back with the one and only Tiny Tempah in just a few moments right here on Spin. On a train.

0: 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You're on Spin with Jamie and Faye, and we are live in studio with the one and only Tiny Tempa.
1: I did hear you, Tiny, speaking in an interview a couple of years back about the law of attraction and how you believed in that. Tell us a bit about the law of attraction from your point of perspective and how it kind of helped you to get to where you are today.
2: No, that's great. It's great that you're big into it. I think the power of the mind is everything. You know, it's more, you know, it's the mind first. First the mind thinks and then the body kind of follows, right? So I think depending on your mindset, your mind state, that's why the whole highlight on mental health, I think over the last couple of years has been super important, because I believe that you can attract certain things into your life if you genuinely believe it. I think you do have to even be a little bit delusional sometimes when you're trying to, you know, aim for the stars, you know, because a lot of people will tell you no from their experiences. A lot of people will tell you that it's not possible or it's super difficult. You should focus on something a bit more easy, a bit more likely to happen. But if you've got a big dream out there, you know, the society that we live in today, you know, is as a result of people dreaming big and thinking outside of the box. And there's nothing to say that we can't do the same. But I think a lot of it is in the mind and how much you believe you can actually bring it into realization. And I watched The Secret like many, many years ago. I think just before I released my first album, and it just really had an impact on me. And it was simply that, you know, if you believe in something hard enough, you put it out into the open, into existence, you manifest it, it can actually become a reality in your life. And it's not always as straightforward as, oh, you know, I want to imagine a cake. Mm. Do you get what I mean? And then appears.
3: Yeah.
2: But you definitely have to do some work to make it happen as well. But yeah. I do believe that, you know, it's a real thing. It's as real as black and white to me.
3: You're not just, you know, musically insanely talented, you're also academically really strong as well. I know that you earned 10 GCSEs, you later studied media, psychology, religious studies. What do you think, if you hadn't put all the time and effort into the law of attraction, what route do you think you would have gone down?
2: I definitely think I would have still wanted to be in entertainment. So I would have probably, I would have probably had a hand at trying to like be a manager or maybe even like maybe been on the radio or something like that. But I think, yeah, an artist manager helping someone else with their own career, I think that would have been what I would have gone for.
1: And look, coming back for a moment to the law of attraction, how did the two Johnnies attract you to play June 6th in St. Dan's Park? How did this whole collaboration come about, Tiny?
2: The two Johnnies are legends, man. Big them up. And yeah. I kind of keep plugged into kind of what's going on in Ireland, actually. Like I've recently done a record that I love with Travi, worked with Reggie recently as well. I love the Belt and Zony Lads.
3: Yeah,
2: I love the Belt as Only Lads. I love everything that Jazzy's doing at the moment. So I definitely try to kind of keep across it. And I know that, you know, just as big personalities and, you know, musical people, the two Johnnies are legendary. So yeah, when they reached out, I was honored, man. I was like, yeah, of course I'll do it, man. And it feels like it's going to be a good day out. Do you get what I mean? Like loads of people. Lineup is pretty cool as well. So yeah, let's go have fun.
1: So I guess to tie it up on that note, on June 6th, what can people expect from Tiny Tempa in St. Dan's Park?
2: So we're going to definitely hit them with the classics, and then I've been working on new music as well. So we'll give them a bit of that. And I think you're going to just be able to just see my excitement to be back in Ireland. Like I love it every single time. Like it's one of the best crowds I ever get to play to, so I'm definitely going to bring 100%, 110% energy, and yeah, everyone will be singing along. It's going to be a blast, man.
1: Look, we absolutely cannot wait, because the last time you played here obviously was 2023 in Dunleary, so it'll be great to have you back again. Tiny Tempa joins the two Johnnies annual summer extravaganza, Points in the Field 4 in Dublin St. Dan's Park on June 6th. Tiny Tempa, thank you so much for joining us, man.
2: Appreciate you guys. Wait, where you at tonight? Jamie and Faye. How we feeling tonight?

0: Calvin Harris, Jazzy Satisfy on Spin with Jamie and Faye, and it's back.
1: This is Jamie and Faye.
2: Secret Sound.
0: We waited long enough for this, Faye.
3: We sure did, and it's back, back. Better than ever, and back due to popular demand.
0: The Secret Sound, we have a pair of AirPod Pros here on the table for you to get your hands on. What do they got to do, huh?
3: They just got to guess the sound and give me a compliment.
0: Give Faye a compliment, but also it's important that you do get the sound right. That is the sound.
3: Take a guess. Any guess. 087-711-1038.
0: We will say as well, Faye, that it is easier than what you would imagine.
3: Yeah,
0: and
3: it is.
0: That always is the case with the Secret Sound. People try too hard sometimes.
3: It is. But if you don't guess, you're not in it to win it. So do take a guess. 087-711-1038.
0: You know what to do.
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0: Lady Gaga, Doechii, it's Spin with Jamie and Faye.
1: Jamie, a conversation came up with me and a friend the other day, okay, about ghosting versus blocking and what you think you should do if you had to do one of them, okay? Mm. So a lot of people, when they're dating, just ghost people after one or two dates or whatever. And then some people, from what I've heard of, because I haven't dated in a while, just block them. If they've gone on one or two dates. I have a few friends who've gone on Tinder dates, okay? And after one or two, they just blocked them on the platform that they were speaking on, like Instagram, which it mainly is. And then I was just like, oh my God, that is awful. But...
0: Can I just say, I feel like the blocking is way too extreme. What's the need for it? Unless it goes a little bit deep, right? You're seeing each other for a while and one person like kind of just drops off the face of the planet and you're like, right, well, I'm getting rid of you then and I want to clear my psyche, you know, clean my environment. But other than that, why does it bother you that much? Or why are you going out of your way? Or just unfollow somebody.
1: Have you ever blocked anyone?
0: No, actually. I've unfollowed people though. I've unfollowed people to get rid of them off my For You page.
1: And that was my next question to you. When there's someone's page that, you know, it pisses you off, or maybe you've had a, not a disagreement with, but you just don't really get on with it, or you don't want to see it.
0: Yeah.
1: Would you block them or would you just mute them?
0: Mute people.
1: I mute
0: mainly stories. If people post like a million stories of someone that maybe does my head in a bit, I will mute those stories. I've noticed recently there was one or two people who unfollowed me who I hadn't spoken to in ages.
1: But no way.
0: Sometimes there was not even bad blood.
1: Yeah.
0: It's just like someone you haven't seen in years and you're kind of like, all right, well, then I'm going to give you the unfollow then, you know?
1: Yeah.
0: But why did you go out of your way, though, to unfollow me in the first place, you know?
1: Well, my most recent one is someone who unfollowed me because I was friends with this guy and he was dating this girl and the girl ended up cheating on him. And I unfollowed her because I found out that she had cheated on him.
0: Of course,
1: on my friend.
0: Yeah.
1: So then she unfollowed me, which, in my opinion, that's fine. Like, I don't really mind.
0: Yeah, but the ball was in your court because you did the first.
1: Yeah, exactly.
0: Like, well, I got rid of you first.
1: So, like, in that example, it's easy peasy. I don't think I've ever blocked anyone.
0: I've never blocked, like, exes or anything like that.
1: Oh, sorry, I have blocked people. I've blocked people who, like, leave mean comments on my TikTok and things like that.
0: Why do you give them the energy? Why?
1: Because I don't want them commenting again.
0: But they drive the algorithm up, though, you know what I mean?
1: By blocking them?
0: No, but just letting them continue to be losers. Let them continue to be losers, you know?
1: Yeah,
0: but then again, I'm not online, so I don't get it.
1: I have more of the ethos of, like, how dare you think that you can leave that on my page?
0: So, okay.
1: Like, I see my page as, like, not my personal space, but, like, you know, like, my creation, like, my baby.
0: It's my space.
1: Yeah.
0: Like, do you know what I mean?
1: So I'm like, don't be leaving that shit on my page. Get it off.
0: If you're listening right now and you're thinking about leaving hate comments on Faye's videos, it's me you're going to have to deal with. You know, I am only, like, 5'8" and I wouldn't do anything.
1: It makes all the difference, Jamie.
0: Mulla Jones, it's Love Letter here on Spin. Lost Thursday night.

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5: The gossip. Let's hear what's going on.
0: Aww. Entertainment Eva is in the room. What is going on?
6: So the big question is, when is too much work done to your face? It whenever it becomes a problem.
7: Yeah.
6: What do you do whenever you get too much work done?
7: Yeah.
0: I feel like it's a problem for people with like a lot of money. Like, look at Simon Cowell. He took that to... Actually, do you know what? I have to be honest. He kind of looks good.
6: He looked like a melting frog for a little while there before he got it all pulled back.
7: When you got yours done, how did you find it?
0: Do you know what? I went through this horrible breakup a few years ago.
7: I was only joking.
0: And I thought to myself, a bit of filler. Do you know what? Wouldn't do it again, but we'll wait for my next crash exit. So this lady.
6: Yeah, so basically, Liam Payne's ex-girlfriend. Mm. Last girlfriend he had.
0: Yeah.
6: She went up to the airport and was like, here's my passport. And this is basically what happened to her.
8: She literally looks at my passport. She looks at me. She's literally doing a double take, like up and down, up and down. And this woman literally keeps going on and on and on about how this isn't you. You're giving me somebody else's passport. She goes, new nose, new lips, something to your eyes, new hair.
0: Now, to be fair, right? It's to be expected almost. If you are like drastically changing your look, you're going to probably have to change your passport photo.
7: Yeah.
0: Is there even a way that you go about that? Like, can you go to amend your passport and say, look, I'm after getting a bit of plastic surgery?
6: I think you need to renew the whole thing, and that's probably about 120 quid. Now, I know that she probably has the money if she's getting all the work.
0: 120 grand worth of work. Oh, yeah.
6: I know, but maybe she's skinned now. You never know. She can't.
7: It's also, to be honest, I'd say it's not the money. I'd say it's just a lot of effort.
6: Yeah.
7: And she's also probably partially in denial. You would notice it. You wouldn't see the difference.
6: You should actually see the photo because she has.
7: I'm gonna Google it straight after this conversation. Yeah, there is a line though, guys, isn't there?
0: Mm. So this is obviously recent work from the last 2 years, I would imagine, then.
6: I don't know. I don't know if she has a 10-year passport. I don't know if she has I'm not that cute.
0: Is this lady, was she famous before meeting Liam, or did she ever?
6: I think she was a bit of an influencer.
7: And she's kind of documented her whole life after him passing as well. I think she actually also documented her like getting ready for a new date after Liam Payne, or coming out saying that she was ready to date again. That was quite controversial, but nonetheless,
0: The moral of the story is, if you get a lot of work done to your face, get your passport changed.
6: Pretty much, driver's license, any form of identification.
0: Emer, thank you for coming in.

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0: for two people to Lanzarote at Hotel Seaside Los Hamas. 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
6: The last time we had a secret sound, Faye, I think it took about 3 months to give away.
7: That is mad. It felt like a year, to be perfectly honest.
6: It did after a while because a year ago, I'm playing the same sound over and over again. I think the last secret sound was... What's the last secret sound again?
7: But you know what? Sorry, I actually can't remember it. Yeah. But the problem was, okay, we've kind of jinxed it. The last two secret sounds we've done since I've joined, the day that we gave away one singular clue was the same day that both the secret sounds were guessed. So I think we need to drag out giving out the clues now for a little while longer.
6: The thing is, though, about this one, I feel like this can be guessed without a clue. If you really put your mind to it, you get what I mean.
7: No, you're right, you're right, you're right. Well, let's see. Fingers crossed someone wins it in just a bit.
6: Yeah, this is the sound. Play it for you one more time for a pair of AirPod Pros. This is the secret sound.
7: And we're making that call in just a bit.
6: 087 711 1038. 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
8: You played it cool and I played it dumb. Don't you think I'm a little too young to be messed with like that?

0: you said, Faye, it is back by popular demand, The Secret Sound.
1: Yes, it is the time of the day now where we are going to be making a phone call in just a bit in hopes that someone wins The Secret Sound. Jamie, what is that sound?
0: Well, obviously we can tell you what the answer is, but the sound itself, that is it. One more time.
1: It's a slow burner, I feel.
0: Yeah, also, we forgot to mention that if you do get it right, it is a pair of AirPod Pros on the table. The voice message is obviously flying in.
2: Is it the sound of a sliding door closing?
0: I think that's a great guess, but at the same time, unfortunately.
1: Oh, it's not
0: the answer we're looking for the moment.
3: Sounds like a suction cup getting pulled off something.
0: Suction cup is a good one.
1: We're only getting going as well. You know, don't be disheartened if you don't get it.
0: Sorry, I know
1: worry.
0: It's obnoxious. We gotta
1: don't
0: keep
1: worry,
0: that
1: don't sound. Worry, don't worry. Keep those guesses coming in, guys.
0: 087-711-1038. Karan's on the phone. What's going on, man?
4: I'm all good.
1: We're hoping that you have the winning guess so you can win AirPods.
0: Mm-hmm. So, Karan, this is the sound one more time, right? Let that simmer your brain. Let's take a moment. And what do you think that it is?
4: I think it is a sound of a straw slurping when the drink is about to end, like when it's about to finish.
0: All right, let's do that one more time. Right, let's find out if that is the right answer.
1: Sorry.
0: What a great guess all the same.
1: Thank you so much for coming on. Bye.
0: Bye. Look, we are playing again on Monday, The Secret Sounds. Do you think we'll get it done?
1: Do you know what? You'd never know.
0: You just never know. If you do want to throw a guess and, potentially bag yourself these AirPod Pros.
1: 087-711-1038.

0: Kojak, Khaki Kid, Rude. It's your number one hit music station. You're on Spin with Jamie and Faye.
1: So, I have collected a couple of very interesting encounters that people have had with celebrities, okay? Mm. My question to you, first of all, Jamie, is have you ever had an encounter with a celebrity?
0: Yeah, I did one time.
1: Oh, go on, tell us about it now that we asked.
0: So, I met Pat Short there about 2 years ago. No, I'm joking. No, well, that's true, but I also met Liam Gallagher. That was my big celebrity meet.
1: Yeah, I don't think Pat Short and Liam Gallagher now are on the same page. Pat is way bigger.
0: Yeah, well, there you go.
1: I'm joking.
0: No, for sure. But no, I met Liam Gallagher when I was in doing my Leaving Cert back in 2017.
1: And what happened? Where did you meet him?
0: Outside the Intercontinental Hotel in Dublin.
1: And did you know he was there? Like, did someone...
0: So I did this weird thing. I know you probably shouldn't do this, but
1: yeah.
0: I remember ringing the hotel and finding the name of someone who was on that tour.
1: Okay.
0: And saying, I just want to speak to so-and-so in room 314.
1: Yeah.
0: And the person who was on the other end of the phone, I think, said to me at the time, oh, it's actually 356 or whatever it was.
1: Okay.
0: All right, that's as far as I remember. This is going back like 9 years ago.
1: Yeah.
0: Anyway, so then I was like, right, lads, in a taxi, I know where we're going.
1: Yeah.
0: Wait outside there for about an hour. He came out, gave us tickets to the gig. We ended up in the Netflix documentary.
1: That is so cool.
0: It's funny, man.
1: So if people want to find you,
0: it's called As It Was, the documentary on Netflix. Yeah.
1: It's based on you and the life of you and...
0: We resurrected Liam Gallagher's career now back in 2017. And that's how Oasis eventually got back together. You know what I mean?
1: Well, this is a sign that celebrities are just like us, because these are a few scenarios where people just randomly bumped into celebrities. Cillian Murphy was on a walk in Dunleary 2 years ago on a sunny day. I couldn't believe it. Good lad, him. He said, I don't like pictures, but I will shake your hand. I said, why not? It was a good day.
0: I actually know a fella who cuts his hair, and he says, he gets his hair cut, should I say?
1: No, okay. Yeah.
0: But anyway, he apparently is great crack and a good lad. You know what I mean, Cillian Murphy?
1: There you go. A post-night out set in Limerick. Went back to a college house party, walked into the living room to see Coolio rapping Gangster's Paradise from the comfort of a shabby couch.
0: This reminds me of something. So I remember that Coolio had the collaboration with, they were Versatile a couple of years back in, they were repping Ring's End, right?
1: Yes.
0: But going way back when Lewis Capaldi supported Picture This in Dublin's Three Arena, a mate of mine was at a house party in Artane in Dublin with Lewis Capaldi. He just went back to some house party. And apparently, like, this is before, like, this was just as Someone You Loved was released and he was coming up and becoming a mega superstar at the time. Yeah.
1: That's mad.
0: Didn't get the invite that night anyway.
1: Another one. I was hitchhiking, thumbing in Donegal, and a car stopped. None other than the man himself, Daniel O'Donnell, had great crack with him, and turns out he knew my mother well.
0: Do you know what's really weird, right?
1: What?
0: My nanny has met Daniel O'Donnell multiple times because her next door neighbour is like one of his best friends. And in that, there's a book like literally dedicated to just pictures of them and Daniel O'Donnell. What's the thing with old people and Daniel O'Donnell?
1: I do not know, Jamie.
0: Yeah.
1: Anyways, guys, if you have any celebrity encounters that you need to let us know about, 087-711-1038.
0: You're always missing the... come on, you have the best story out of everybody.
1: I don't.
0: You do have the best story.
1: Daniel Radcliffe.
0: Yes, come on.
1: Yeah, met Daniel Radcliffe. Radcliffe.
0: Harry Potter. We're just gonna call
1: him
0: Harry Potter.
1: Yeah, very sound, very lovely. And you know, there's the way they say, like, don't meet your heroes.
0: Mm.
1: He was everything more.
0: Really?
1: So lovely. Absolutely amazing. Incredible.
0: I can imagine he'd be one of the top celebrities to meet. By the way, if you have ever randomly, like, just bumped into a celebrity in the most unusual place, let us know on 087-711-1038, because this is new from Miles Smith. Hold Me in the Dark, Jamie and Faye with you here on Spin.

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5: 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Let's hear what's going on.
0: For the final time this evening, and of course this week, Entertainment Emer, what is going on?
6: There's not a lot of things I want in life, but a Guinness World Record is probably one of them.
7: Really?
6: Yeah.
7: For what? What would you like it in?
6: I don't know. I just remember reading like the books whenever I was a kid and seeing the people with the long nails and the long hair and stuff like that. But Ray has already bet me to it.
0: She's in the Guinness Book of Records.
6: She's after winning two Guinness records. Right, so she got one for achieving the most Brit Award nominations and then also winning the most Brit Awards all in one time.
7: Wow!
6: Yeah, so I think the first one was 7 and then she won like 6.
7: Okay. 6-7!
6: 6-7! 6-7!
7: Why was I like so slow? Like, you were so slow to that question to me. Oh God, that's cringe.
0: You know, to get the Guinness World Records to come out to you, like, you have to pay them to come out to,
6: really?
0: To judge a record. Like, if you're like, oh, I have the longest necklace in the world or whatever, you have to pay them, I think, a couple of hundred or a couple of grand to check it out.
6: So how does one acquire one of these jobs to judge these competitions?
7: Very interesting.
0: I do know that Dave Moore from Today FM, I think, was in one of the Guinness World Book of Records. They done the longest. You know when you lie down on the ground and you blow a Malteser and you try and keep it in the air?
6: Yes.
0: They won the record for that, I'm pretty sure, like years and years ago. Yeah.
7: That's incredible.
6: Mm. What makes something a record though? Like, it has to be something really niche.
7: It does.
6: Does it?
0: Well, that's how generally people kind of wiggle their way into the records. You find something niche, you get them to come measure it, and then someone has to beat it.
6: Well, speaking of celebrities that have done something quite niche and have gained themselves a record, Ed Sheeran had the most people singing together online.
7: Wow. Ever.
0: So that's kind of lame.
6: I know, I know, but it was during COVID times and he just gathered everyone together.
0: Okay.
6: And so, you're probably wondering, how were these metrics measured? Well, apparently it started off whenever Psy released Gangnam Style and then they started measuring like the amount of people who were viewing and watching things and liking things.
0: Yeah.
6: So that's how all the records happened that way.
7: Okay. Yeah.
0: What records exactly?
6: Like online records.
0: Oh, with Psy Gangnam Style?
6: Yeah, he started
0: so
6: it off.
0: I'm so lost in this.
6: It's okay because I have more for you. So Vin Diesel has the most Facebook likes for a movie image.
7: Oh.
6: Isn't that very Vin Diesel-esque?
7: That's very niche.
0: It's
6: dad vibes.
7: He was actually at the Cannes Festival there the other week.
0: Yeah,
7: I said that as if like it was down the road.
0: Family.
6: Dwayne The Rock Johnson.
7: Yeah.
6: Most selfies taken in 3 minutes.
7: Oh.
6: So he was on like a red carpet.
7: Yeah.
6: He had a load of fans and they were like, bam, bam, bam,
0: can
6: bam.
0: We, lads, can we come up with some weird niche and somehow convince the company to expense it?
6: Probably.
7: I'd say maybe you could win.
0: Entertainment Emer, thank you so much for coming.

0: As on Spin with Jamie and Faye, we got to take down that energy for the next few moments.
1: Yes, it's bedtime stories. Jamie, what exactly is a bedtime story here on Spin for anyone that doesn't know?
0: I think we're still figuring it out ourselves.
1: I think we are. It's kind of like a self-explanatory slot that we do where we read you a bedtime story and hopefully it relaxes you before we go to bed.
0: And the thing is, right?
1: We don't really care if you're not going to bed. It's more for us.
0: Yeah. Ticks a box, you know what I mean? No, we take three random sentences that we create, we give it to AI, and with those three random sentences, it creates us a bedtime story and we all get to enjoy it together, Faye.
1: Yes, it's lovely.
0: Now, I have to say, Libby Walsh popped up about five times in the last few ones, right?
1: Yeah.
0: It started to get on your nerves a bit.
1: Yeah, if he pops up tonight now, Jamie, I swear to God.
0: What do you reckon the odds are that he would pop up again tonight?
1: Because I'll lose my cool.
0: Yeah. No, I was starting to get annoyed with the two, but I just found it funny for a while. But anyway, maybe next week. But AI, these are the first three sentences. Faye bought a new phone today. When she took it out of the box, she realized one thing. Line number two. Jamie got off at the wrong bus stop. When he looked up, he saw dot, dot, dot. We'll have to wait for AI to fill in the blanks there, obviously.
1: I was going to say, is that what you saw?
0: And the last one. Tiny Temper appeared, and then that's when, dot, dot, dot. Obviously, because we had Tiny on the show earlier today. Three random sentences. AI, what can you do for us?
2: Faye bought a new phone today. When she took it out of the box, she realized one thing. It already had photos on it. Hundreds. All taken from places she'd never been. Across town, Jamie got off at the wrong bus stop. When he looked up, he saw Teeny Temper looking for his phone.
0: Okay, can we just pause for a moment? It says
1: it's
0: Teeny
1: tiny.
0: Temper. It's Tiny Temper, but continue.
2: Across town, Jamie got off at the wrong bus stop. When he looked up, he saw Teeny Temper looking for his phone. Teeny looked up at Jamie and said, "Hey man, you're the only one who can help me. My phone is missing and you need to come help me find it." Jamie looked back at Teeny and said, "This doesn't make any sense. I don't even know you." Teeny replied, "You don't have to know me and it doesn't need to make sense. This is bedtime stories." Jamie said, "Okay, then let's go." Teeny and Jamie followed the Find My iPhone thing and ended up outside of Faye's house. Jamie looked up. "This doesn't make any sense," Jamie muttered. Suddenly, Faye opened the door. She said, "If you want this phone back, you have to get to level 162 in Temple Run." To Faye's surprise, Teeny pulled it off. As Faye gave the phone to Teeny, she realized one thing. It was all a dream. The end.
0: What do you reckon, Faye? No one gave you options tonight's bedtime stories.
1: It's Tiny Temper.
0: Yeah, I don't know why.
1: Bothered me a little bit now throughout the whole story. I actually couldn't concentrate on the story. I was just like, oh, that's really annoying.
0: I did double check it, by the way. It was spelled correctly, but that was how AI pronounced it.
1: Yeah.
0: If you want to throw a line from Monday's bedtime stories.
1: 087-711-1038.
0: It's Flo here on Spin.

0: ourselves for this evening with Jamie and Faye.
1: Yes, but we'll be back at Saturday morning, so do tune in.
0: We got to get out of here. Matthew Matthews on the way, 10 spinets in a row. If you missed the details of how you can be 200 grand richer tomorrow with the cash machine on top of that, 10 spinets in a row with BB Rex and Teddy Swims. Maddie's on the way next, and we'll chat to you later.
1: Bye.
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Bebe Rexha. In the middle of 10 spinets in a row, Matthew Matthews checking in. Let's take it down a notch with this man born in Wicklow but raised in Waterford. The latest from Dave Lofts, it's Holy. Stop.

10 spinets in a row, looking pretty sweet across the weekend. Friday, Saturday, Sunday and Monday, it's going to be sunny and highs of between 21 and 26 degrees. Sun cream and ice cream all around. What a time to not be a Leaving Cert student. It's Kygo.

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1: 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Spin's Emma Known could be giving you a buzz. And if she does, you know the name of the game. 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And as always, best of luck. You look at this guy climbing his way up the top Billboard 100, currently at 90 at the minute. Will he make it to number one? Time will tell. From Ireland, it's Femi Noble. He's next. Enjoy
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3: 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And then you just go, yes, thank you very much. 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

0: Yes, she reigns her on to the Coachella main stage a couple of weeks back, and now they've got a new banger together. 41-year age gap, that just proves age is really just a number. Sabrina with Madonna on Spin.
1: Sabrina.

0: Now, as much as Dave likes to complain on Spins Fully Charged, he actually had a valid point this morning.
1: The water in this building is too cold.
0: I mean, I agree. You should only keep it cold if you're sweaty and need to lower your body temperature, and always drink it at room temperature because that improves your digestive system. Look it up. That's a fact. That concludes our late night biology lesson here on Spin. Keep that in mind for the Leaving Cert in a couple of weeks. It's Cat's Eye.

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teaming up with another 54 Ultron Spin, your official radio station of the VHI Women's Mini Marathon on May 31st. We are getting so involved on the day. It's going to be so much fun. We got Dave and Fiona from Fully Charged cheering from the start line, Marty Guilfoyle on the decks at the finish line, and of course, our very own Emma. She's going to be running the whole thing the whole way.

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it's all happening tomorrow. 200,000 euro exactly. Not even kidding. That is what we promised to give away on Spin's cash machine. How the hell do I win this? That is the question, isn't it? I'll tell you in the next 10 minutes. And speaking of 10s, 10 spin-its in a row. We're doing it with CMAT right now.

0: Now, I mean, just imagine kicking off the summer with not five, but six figures nicely lodged into your bank account with Spin's cash machine. €200,000 exactly. It has to go tomorrow. Guaranteed winner. Spin's Emma Nolan is going to keep making the call until someone answers. I'm hoping it's just one call, and I'm hoping it's you. If it is you, you got to answer the phone within five rings. Give her that prize amount, and just like that, €200,000 in your bank account. There is no way I can sell it to you. It speaks for itself. To get in to win, you know what you got to do. 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If you're not in, you can't win. World's on fire. Oh, yeah. Love this. Happily dancing with you. It's a fine place to die. It's the new song from Alex Warren. Going to play the full thing in 15 minutes, and I'll get Kingfisher on for you next.
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0: It's been out for a month. Still have not watched The Devil Wears Prada 2. Gonna add that to my plans this weekend. 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
1: On the TV, a man dressed in black says the tensions and waters are rising. Happiness is treason. Fiction is fact, and the storm's always on the horizon.

While we're on that topic, Love Island returns on the 1st of June on ITV. 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
1: Look, I'm not going to tell you I found the one in a week. 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

Just Jamie's Sunrise. 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
2: 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Don't you think I'm a little too young to be messed with like that?

0: 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That is not what you want to give Spin's Emma Nolan. 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It's called Just a Man. On the way, sit tight.
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5: The body is that of a 35-year-old. Significant lesions to the face, particularly the right temple, correlating to the intracranial hemorrhaging observed. Seatbelt abrasions clear across chest and abdomen. Broken femur and tibia, right leg. Cause of death. Drink driving. Drink and drive, and you could put someone on a mortuary slab. A message from the Road Safety Authority. Visit rsa.ie.
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6: 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First up, Johnny Depp has a stalker. Police rushed to his LA mansion when it was allegedly visited by a female stalker. Sources have